0: This is Mix 97. What will this summer's summer song be? What's in the running?
1: There's so many.
0: I know a couple are very popular that I'm hearing about. Stateside, we obviously play that. Zara Larsson has another track that could be the song of summer.
1: Midnight Sun,
0: right?
1: Would definitely be a song of summer, I think, for this year.
0: It's a lot of competition, though. Olivia Rodrigo has Drop Dead out this summer, which is big. What about, doesn't Sabrina, doesn't she have a song of summer every summer? Sabrina Carpenter?
1: She kind of does.
0: Right? I think Espresso was the song of summer for five summers.
1: 2024.
0: It felt like it was the song of summer for a long time.
1: Yeah.
0: But her latest is called House Tour, and this could do it.
2: Do you want the house tour? I could take you to the first, second, third floor.
0: Okay, so of those that I played, what's your prediction, Tanya? Song of summer.
1: Of the ones you played, I'm going to say House Tour, Sabrina Carpenter.
0: Okay, Sissany?
1: I'm going to say Midnight Sun, Zara Larsson.
0: Okay, well, we'll see.
1: What about you?
0: I only called it once. I only got it right once when it was Espresso by Sabrina Carpenter.
1: You did.
0: I called that one early.
1: Mm-hmm.
0: This one's tough, and it's also early in this. I mean, is it even? Yeah, it's
1: we always do it early.
0: Time.
1: That's the whole thing.
0: I know, but things can change. Maybe Alex Warren, Fever Dream. Maybe
1: yeah.
0: that'll be the song.
1: Ooh, that
0: of
1: is, I love that, that song.
0: Could be a sleeper.
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0: What's our objective today?
1: What's our goal?
0: Our goal today? Be on time. Be on time. Just do that. Make that your thing today.
2: It's a good
0: be
2: one.
0: Be on time, right?
2: Yeah.
0: Yesterday, it was about me listening more and trying not to interrupt. 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

0: 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Have you heard about the high speed buses? Sisney was doing research on this. Buses that will go 140 miles per hour, possibly.
1: Are we ready for these?
0: Well, let's think about a bus moving that fast. How's a bus stop moving that fast? Hang on.

0: Mix 97. High-speed buses. So the buses would go up to 140 miles per hour, dedicated lanes, right?
1: Right. But honestly, my first thought was, is it actually safe? 140 miles per hour on a bus.
0: That's not for me.
1: No, I don't, right? Like,
0: look, bus drivers have a good job. I mean, they're getting people to work. They're getting people to school. Like, it's an important job. My Uber drivers, they have an important job.
1: Mm-hmm.
0: But I don't know y'all. And you're going 140 miles per hour on a bus? How do you stop?
1: Yeah, exactly.
0: How do you stop that bus?
1: Are there bathroom breaks? And if you hit a bump, is it like, woo?
0: Yeah, what do you do on a bump? I hope they make the lane smooth at that speed. I don't know. Buses to me are not, just look at a bus.
1: Right.
0: That's not meant to go that fast. That thing's meant to swerve into the other lane.
2: What about the difference between a bus and a train? A train is on
0: rails.
2: I mean, I don't even think the bus.
0: Rubber freestyle wheels.
2: I don't even think the bus went this fast in the movie Speed. Like,
0: no, but you saw that ended. Yeah. And the second one.
2: Yeah.
0: I don't know. 140 miles per hour is not for a bus for me.
1: I agree with you. I need to see more. I need to see more tests.
0: Coming up, what is the difference between a bus and a rail?
3: Wow.
0: Coming up next, these priceless moments are what I live for.
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0: 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And the very proud husband was blown away. What a show. 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
1: Be on time.
0: Be on time. 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
2: It's a good
0: one. Be on time, right?
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0: Yesterday, it was about me listening more and trying not to interrupt. 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
0: All right, Sophia, let's talk about your last 2 weeks as an intern here. I want to make it very worth it for you. And this show, when it goes out everywhere, it can cause complications in the real world. We say in the wild. I can't tell you how many times, you know, we've talked about people we're in love with, then we break up with them, and that's all out there.
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1: All right, Sophia, let's talk about your last 2 weeks as an intern here. I want to make it very worth it for you. So you've met this guy, Skeletor. That's the boyfriend. She met him while she was working here. Mm-hmm. I like the guy.
2: Yeah.
1: I like the guy. Met him here on the phone, but I met him. And he was cool, laid back, very laid back, laid back, like really laid back. So he's got that vibe. But his sister has an issue with you?
3: Yes.
2: Oh, an issue?
1: What?
3: So I think I also forget sometimes that we're talking to so many people, not just us. But this is a flashback to when Skeletor came on air. And I think, Ryan, you and I had mentioned something about how he had some red flags or something.
2: Yeah, I do remember that.
3: She listened and she heard us talking about that. So she texts him while I'm sitting next to him after and goes, calling you a red flag is a red flag, by the way. You need to start standing up for yourself to Skeletor.
1: Oh, no.
3: Talking about me.
1: Oh, okay. First of all, we mean no harm.
3: I know.
1: We mean no harm. We want peace, joy, happiness, and love, and to not interrupt you. That's what we want. So when we were talking honestly about getting to know Skeletor, I didn't know much about him. We may have identified a red flag here or there, but then we got to know him. You fell for him. I fell for him. So please, Sister Skeletor, forgive us.
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0: one way.
1: This is Mix 97. Tanya working on a trending report. She's busy at work on that now. Stand by next hour. What's our goal today? Our goal is to be on time.
2: Yeah.
1: Today, just try to be on time for everything. See how that goes for you. I have real close friends that I have to lie about times to.
2: Oh, yeah, I do too.
1: Be on time. Yeah.
2: Mm-hmm. You got to tell them like a half an hour earlier than the time you want them there.
1: I know.
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All right, so are you a buzzkill if you want your own space or just grown up? Celine is on the line, headed off to a bachelorette party and getting a lot of flack for booking her own room. I guess they all want to stay together to share the cost, but apparently they're upset with her. Been in this situation before? We'll talk to her next.

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2: I'm okay.
1: Is there a bachelorette crisis?
2: There is a bachelorette crisis, yeah. So I'm going on bachelorette weekend with all my friends, you know, a huge group of girls. I'm like, you know, we're going to split a giant suite together. It's all a bunch of us, like, with pull-out couches, I don't know, cots, sleeping on the floor. I don't even know, but, like, I have zero interest in any of that part. Like, I'm a grown adult. I really value my sleep nowadays. You know, I like my own room, my own bathroom, you know, all that extra things that I like. So I told the group I'm happy to pay for my own separate room. Like, I would do all the activities, you know, and do everything. Now they're all mad at me.
1: What's the price difference if you go and stay in that room or not?
3: Good question.
2: Oh, my gosh. I think it's roughly, like, maybe $35 extra for each person. Like, it's not crazy.
1: $35 extra per person. All right. So there is an increase. I mean, you know, is that something that you just want to suck up and save for them or not? That's the decision you got to make.
3: Yeah.
1: Or they should not be mad.
3: Maybe the first night you buy the first round of drinks for everybody and be like, hey, this round's on me since I didn't like split, you know, pitch in for the suite.
1: Yeah. Offer something. Yeah. Like, a gesture. That's good. I like that, Sisney.
3: Thanks.
2: Yeah. No, right. I like the drink thing.
1: Celine, good luck.
2: Thank you.
1: All right. Bye-bye.
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0: Tanya, let's get to this trending report you were telling me about briefly. Coming up in a moment, what do you have?
2: Are chic courthouse weddings before the big weekend ceremony the new it thing?
0: Yeah.
2: When it comes to weddings.
0: I think this is the backlash to the splash, low key. Hang on, we'll get into it next.
1: You're on air with Ryan Seacrest.

0: 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Tanya.
1: Yes.
0: The question is, are chic courthouse weddings before the big weekend ceremony the new thing?
1: Yes.
0: Dua Lipa in the news about this. My thought is, I think that because we live in this oversharing culture, that doing things quietly, on the down low, subtly, low key, is the new cool.
1: So I'm curious because, okay, so obviously we saw Dua Lipa and Callum. They got married at the courthouse this past weekend.
0: Callum Turner.
1: Mm-hmm. We saw photos. There was, you know, they had an intimate group there. Okay. So we saw these photos. These were everywhere.
0: Yeah.
1: But there is going to be a big weekend. I think I heard it's a 3-day celebration in Sicily for their actual wedding festivities. Mm-hmm. So I'm curious if we're going to get as much photos and press from the actual wedding celebration as we did from this courthouse, or if like the courthouse was just like, okay, here, you guys get these pictures, we're married
0: and we're done. Yeah,
1: but we're gonna keep this other portion private. So I don't know, we'll have to keep our finger on that. But I do feel like people are doing this courthouse, you know, Ruby did it, they got married at the courthouse, photos, got dressed up, did the whole thing, and then had a big party later. And I just feel like the more celebration, the better. People are just like, yes, yes, and yes.
0: Yeah. I like this new quiet style, because if I were to do it, I would elope, and that's basically the same thing.
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0: All right, Sisney, there's a story that has gone viral.
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0: But I'm depressed that this has gone viral because it doesn't really happen. 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
0: That depresses me.
2: Exactly. 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
0: Yeah, it's so rare that someone's this kind that people are shocked. 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

0: 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Now, let's get to the story that's gone viral. There's a guy, this is a dude who is really kind, looking after someone's daughter, who was having maybe a little bit too much fun one night, all caught on a Ring camera, right?
1: Right.
0: Do tell.
1: Okay, so this actually does restore my faith in humanity a little bit. So a woman shared her Ring camera footage after a young man named Ronnie brought her drunk daughter home safely. So in the video, you see the daughter stumbling up like the porch, and he's kind of behind her. And the daughter looks into the Ring camera, and she goes, sorry, mommy, something like that. And then like walks into the house. And then he's about to turn around and leave, but then he just turns back to the Ring camera and says this.
2: Hi, my name is Ronnie. I am sober. I drove her home. My girlfriend's in the car.
0: Hold. How do we know his girlfriend's in the car?
1: He may just
0: be clever enough to have said all of that. I'm glad he did what he did.
1: Yeah.
0: But the cynical part of me is like, wait a minute. What made you say that? Are we sure that she's in the car?
1: Yes.
0: He did bring this girl back after a big night out.
1: Right. I'm sure they're friends. Like, you know, they have to know each other if she gave him he gave her a ride. But yes, he says, my name is Ronnie. I'm sober. I drove her home. My girlfriend's in the car. And the internet is obsessed with him. They think that this is good. We need more Ronnies in our life like this.
0: I don't want this to be so rare, and I don't want to be so cynical about it. So, Ronnie, good on you. We'll celebrate you today. That has gone viral.
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1: And friends, that is it.
2: We are
1: done with a Wednesday. I know there's always great news in the world of radio, Tanya. I'm going to watch, what'd you tell me to watch? The Charlize Theron, Taron Egerton movie on
2: Apex.
1: Netflix. Apex. Is it The Apex or Apex?
2: It's just Apex.
1: Apex. Mm-hmm. I'm going to watch it. All right, I'll do that tonight.
2: Yeah, she's a climber.
1: How exciting. How exciting, isn't it?
3: Hello?
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1: I can't wait to get on my Levi's 501 shorts with the pockets hanging down on the thighs.
2: Oh, my God. I don't want to picture that. No. Sean in jorts.
1: No. Who?
2: Jorts. You're wearing your jorts, your jeans shorts. They're called jorts. Come on, Sean, get with the program.
1: Well, to me, they're shorts.
2: Jean shorts are called jorts, like jeggings. That's what I was wearing yesterday.
1: They saved a lot of money. There were a pair of pants, slacks that I didn't wear anymore, and I cut the with a pair of scissors. They're not even, though. The left leg is a little longer and they're called jorts?
2: Jorts.
1: I like that. Never heard of that phrase.
2: You've never heard the word jorts before?
1: Aww. They're just shorts to me. I didn't know I had a pair of jorts.
2: Yeah, they're called jorts. I don't want to have that image in my mind. Get out.
1: What's wrong?
2: Usually,
1: what image? You're making me look like I'm doing a whack job in shorts.
2: Well, because usually women wear jorts. Men, I know, the ones I usually see wear their jean shorts down to their knees. But
3: yeah, but John Cena.
2: Yeah, but the way you described it was like, I know, imagining these muscular thighs, hair is sticking out with your shorts.
3: Some Daisy Dukes going on.
1: No, it's... I pulled them out of the closet on the weekend, and they have the white pocket goes down a bit. I'm going to cut the pockets off.
2: We'll take a picture. I want to see it on Instagram. It'll be nice.
1: This is not cool.
3: I'll wear just a pair of cowboy boots and his short jorts.
2: Aww.
1: This is not cool.
2: And then isn't there like supposed to be a red Corvette in the background?
3: I'll be shining it up on the hood.
1: What's the front desk?
2: Is it 100, yeah?
3: I think so. Make sure you put sunscreen on the top of your legs, too, since those jorts are so short.
1: Is it Lori Seaway?
2: Lori Seaway.
1: She's my fashion consultant.
4: Good morning, Mix 97. How are you?
1: Good, Lori. It's Sean, Miriam, and Alana.
4: Miriam? Yeah. Alana's there, too.
3: I'm here, too.
4: Hi,
2: so,
4: hey,
2: Lori.
1: Lori, you're my fashion consultant. I was telling Miriam and Alana that I have a pair of jean shorts that I cut last year. And
4: above the knee?
1: No, they're the pockets. You can see the white pockets, right? They're that short. But
4: okay, yes.
1: They're calling them jorts.
4: Jorts, yes, I've heard that for men.
1: Yeah.
4: And you're wearing them?
1: What's wrong with wearing them?
4: Well, I'd like to see you. Come out to the desk and let me see what you look like.
1: I wear them to cut the lawn or get an ice cream cone at Reed's. I'm not wearing them to work.
4: I wouldn't go out in something like that at your age.
2: Thank you, Lori, for some sound advice. That's what we've been trying to tell Sean.
4: I know, Sean. Come on. How old are you, Sean?
1: Doesn't matter. I have jorts. I didn't even know they were called jorts.
4: You know, I learned that. You know what? I learned that name on a Reno show, Joanna and Chip Gaines. They do a show called Fixer Upper on the TV, He used to wear them, and that was the first time I ever heard that name, jorts.
3: Chip and his jorts.
4: Chip and his jorts.
1: To me, it's like... The three of you think it's okay to poke fun at somebody's clothing.
3: Just yours.
4: Yours.
3: Listen, no. Anybody can wear anything they want except for you, Sean. Well said.
1: Well, I'm not going to wear my jorts anymore then. I'm not going to
4: I've never seen you in them. So but I don't know if I want that visual, okay?
1: Miriam said something smart, Alec, about I got to be in jorts and a red Corvette. What's that all about?
3: We said it's Daisy Dukes, so we got a pair of cowboy boots, it's jorts.
4: They call men jorts and women Daisy Duke.
2: Yep.
1: Okay.
4: That's not a good look. Sorry, Sean. Okay?
1: Mix Nation, can somebody phone the radio station 969-5555 so Lori's got something to do instead of insulting me?
4: Yeah. They're really going to be calling
2: her.
4: In. They're calling in now. I'm sorry. I got to go. I'm getting the whole phone system is lighting up.
1: All right.
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1: Thank you, Lori.
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1: 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So get those in right now. 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
1: Good morning, Mix Nation. 5:35. Thursday, June the 4th. May the 4th be with you today. I'm Sean Kelly with Miriam Sirkal. And Miriam, I have a spider right in front of me. Can you see it right here? See it flying around there?
2: Oh, my God, yeah. Swat it.
1: Oh, I'm afraid of spiders. I'm not going to kill it.
2: Okay, well, I usually do. I take my shoe.
1: Oh, you use the shoe?
2: I take my shoe and I start swatting it. Okay, well.
1: How did that little spider get in the studio? Makes me think of that song, Some Will Get This, by Jim Stafford. Spiders and Snakes. You ever heard of that song?
2: Nope, never.
1: You never have? Get out of here.
2: I never have. Is it like a rock song?
1: Yeah, I guess Jim Stafford was...
2: Pop, soft rock?
1: Yeah.
2: Mm-hmm.
1: He had a song called Spiders and Snakes. I'm not a big fan of both, but I prefer a spider over a snake, I'll tell you that much.
2: Yeah, of course. I think lots of people would prefer a spider over a snake.
1: How are you doing today?
2: I'm doing pretty well, thank you. Had lots of fresh air yesterday afternoon. Derek and I took Diana to West Riverside Park yesterday. So that was really lots of fun. They have that huge, kind of like a pirate ship there in the middle. And walked around near the river. And, yeah, lots of people at the splash pad made me feel bad because I thought, oh, dear, I didn't think about getting Diana's swimsuit. Obviously, you take her to the park. She doesn't want to be at the park. She wanted to be at the splash pad and cried. Was a bit of a challenge, but we got through it.
1: Well, that's good. At least you're getting some fresh air. It was beautiful yesterday.
2: It was. How was your day?
1: It was good. Today's going to be nice. Sunshine and 26. I got my workout in yesterday. And what else did I do? I had a nap, workout. That was about it, really.
2: Oh, yeah. Enjoying the day, making the most of it.
1: Yeah. Sunshine and 26 today. Right now it is 10. At Mix 97 in Belleville, I was having a bit of a challenge this morning with the vehicle. I have, the key fobs. It was saying not detecting vehicle. You got to try to start your vehicle. It's running, then it won't go into gear. And then you shut off your vehicle, start it up again, then it goes into gear. Must be the battery done. I have a Ford fob.
2: Yeah.
1: Not a key fob. Is that a key fob, big thing? Like the key thing?
2: Yeah, I call it a fob key.
1: Yeah, so I gotta get that fixed today because what a pain in the derriere to start, stop, start, won't go into gear, you can't go anywhere. And if anybody's an expert, it was saying on the screen, no key detected.
2: You know what, I will help you with that.
1: You're gonna Google it?
2: No, I'm not gonna Google it. I'm gonna use ChatGPT and find out what to do.
1: Is that what you're gonna do?
2: Yeah.
1: You're a big fan of ChatGPT?
2: I've been using it a lot lately. You'd be surprised how much I use it. It's kind of making me dumber, which is a bad thing because it's making me not think that much.
1: Yeah.
2: So that's one of the downsides because before ChatGPT, you'd actually like take a few moments. So what is it? What to do when your car says does not detect key?
1: Yeah.
2: Is that the thing? Okay. Well,
1: the battery. Let's see what happens.
2: Wait, hold on. Then you just press the button. Okay. What do I do when my Ford car does not detect the fob key? And then you hit enter.
1: Mm-hmm.
2: And then it's going to come with an answer. If your Ford Motor Company says no key detected, there's usually a secret backup move hidden in place side. Press the brake and hold the key fob against the backup spot. Oh, my. This is...
1: Seems way too complicated.
2: Why do I have a whole paragraph here? You know what? I'm sorry. I'll have to like print this out and show it to you later. This was not a simple answer.
1: Press the brake. It did that. Hold the key fob against the backup spot in many Ford vehicles. This is inside the center console in a cup holder beside the steering column. Then press the start button. If not, take two Advil and call it a day.
2: This is complicated.
1: You know, another thing this morning, folks, I owe Miriam $20. She lent me $20 the other day, and I went to Alternative Saving, where I deal with my money, and the door was locked, and the outside ATM wasn't working. So then I go to two banks in downtown Belleville, and I couldn't get in there as well. And I'm swiping my card. Would not let me in. All the doors are locked. You can't get money.
2: No, because it's not operating hours. That is a huge pain in the derriere.
1: It is.
2: I faced that challenge also last time around Christmas time. And that's when I realized when the banks are closed during the weekend and you want to take out cash, forget it. You can't. And I think they're just trying to deter people from entering the building. That is a hassle. It's not new, though. Lots of people have been complaining about it because you can't get cash out. So no. It's like, what do you do?
1: So, folks, Miriam is charging me $250 a day interest. So I owe you now $25. Unbelievable. Today in the city of Belleville, the Ontario AA High School Girls Soccer Championships kicks off. Belleville hosting 20 teams from around the province, close to 500 athletes and coaches. It's going to be a lot of girls' soccer over the next 48 hours. Most of the games playing at Marianne Sills Park today and tomorrow. Bayside and Centennial Secondary are in the mix as well. And we wish the students there with Bayside, the Devils, and Centennial Chargers all the best. It's going to be busy in the city over the next couple of days. So we welcome all the schools to Belleville for the Ontario AA High School Girls Soccer Championships. Beautiful day today for soccer. Lots of water for the athletes today running up and down the field. And we talked about off the top of the show about a spider in the studio right near the microphone that I use. And I'm afraid of spiders and I'm afraid of snakes. Miriam has never heard Jim Stafford's Spiders and Snakes. We have it here now on Mix 97.

0: Jim Stafford. Spiders and snakes on Mix 97 with this huge spider right near my microphone this morning. And I am no Spider-Man. I'm afraid of spiders. I'm afraid of snakes as well.
1: Well, you did a good job, Sean, this morning. You took that spider right out somewhere on the floor right now, so don't worry about it.
0: Yeah, I put it in the Rock 107 studio.
1: Give it a buzz, Collins, instead.
0: He was going, what the hell are you dropping off here? And I said, oh, just a little gift. We got a message this morning from Robert's Meals and Delights. They're located in Frankfurt. And they sent us a note. It says here, hey, guys, I owned a, it says here, a ball python in the 2007 era. And I love tarantulas.
1: Oh, my goodness. You're brave souls. Oh.
0: Also, with your vehicle fob, it could be that the battery is dying on your remote key entry. And then it says, I see people in the Frankfurt Bank all the time at around 6:45 using the ATM machine. Well, I'm not driving to Frankfurt to get Miriam $20.
1: You're not?
0: No.
1: Well, thanks for the tip.
0: It'll be a donation to me. If I got to drive to Frankfurt to get $20 for you, I'm not in.
1: Maybe you already have to spend $20 in gas just trying to get there.
0: Well, I want to go back to Robert's comments here. He's located on Wolf Street in Frankfurt. A python.
1: Python?
0: Are they not big snakes?
1: Yeah, they're huge. They're massive.
0: Yeah.
1: I'm just thinking about the tarantulas, those hairy little guys.
0: With about eight legs walking around?
1: Yeah, those give me the creeps.
0: Mm. Yeah, there was... What animal scares you the most? For me, it's snakes.
1: Well, I have a phobia for salamanders. When I was back home in Dubai last month, there was a salamander in my bathroom. I started screaming, and my daughter didn't know what was going on, and she was just screaming right behind me, and she found the whole thing funny. So that's my thing.
0: Where was this?
1: That's back in Dubai. We have salamanders. And I think it was from when I was little, around 5 or 6 years old. I was walking, and I opened the door, and the salamander fell on my head, crawled all over me, and I was wearing shorts, and I think I just got traumatized after that incident. And anytime I see a salamander, I just get goosebumps, and I scream. That's my biggest phobia. Salamanders.
0: Mix Nation, what's your phobia? What animal drives you bananas? Or you won't go near. For me, it's snakes, cats. Cats give, like, I freak out with cats. I don't know
1: really?
0: Why. Yeah, I just... My Aunt Lois that lived in Barry's Bay used to cut the lawn at my Aunt Lois, Uncle Orville Kelly's home. Aunt Lois had two Siamese cats. You know, they had...
1: Beautiful. Siamese cats are gorgeous and their hair is like so soft.
0: No. Those two cats freaked me out. I was like 11, 12 years old. She would say, come on into the house to get paid. And I used to get a can of 7-Up and maybe $5 to cut her lawn.
1: Mm-hmm.
0: That summer, I must have missed out on about 8 cans of 7-Up.
1: Because you didn't want to get in and see the cats.
0: And $40. The cats in the window looking at me.
1: They're cute.
0: Come on in, Sean.
1: Aww.
0: Oh, Siamese cats.
1: I love cats. So. I'm a cat person.
0: Robert sent this. Tarantulas shed like snakes. I could care less. Okay, Robert? Like, I'm not going to own a tarantula in my home.
1: Well, it's good to know. I had no idea that tarantulas also shed.
0: And then have you ever gone to somebody's house where they have a big snake, like in a snake container?
1: No, thank God.
0: Years ago, I went to somebody's home and they said, it was like a fish thing. You know, the fish bowls, whatever?
1: Yeah, it's like in an aquarium.
0: They had a huge snake. Then the guy says to me, a buddy of mine, yeah, the snake is about 16 feet long.
1: So, okay, thank you. Nice knowing you.
0: Yeah, see you later. What else is he saying? Centipedes and millipedes?
1: Millipedes. Oh, I find those are disgusting.
0: Brian DeCare from our sister station just popping in Studio 97. Good morning, Brian.
2: Good morning.
1: Good morning.
0: Talking about what animals scare you. We got this guy sending us notes that at one time in his life, he had a python. You afraid of pythons?
2: Not really.
0: Oh, come on.
2: I've never had to encounter one. But, yeah, I'm sure that it would be, one of those things where you hear of them hanging from the rafters there and kind of coming down and wrapping its friendly little tail around
0: your neck.
1: I imagine them eating the little mouse. That's what the image I get.
0: Mm.
2: Yeah.
0: Okay. I was at the Belleville YMCA yesterday. Got in there around 6. And my daughter was going to meet me there for a workout, but she bailed on me. But I was there, and there were a bunch of kids selling muffins and like all the cookies. They had a bake sale, and you were there yesterday as well.
2: In the morning there.
0: In the morning and bought some. Right?
2: Yeah, it was good stuff. I had a cookie or two when I got home. I had a coffee, it was good.
0: Yeah, a strong kids campaign yesterday. Yep,
2: very worthwhile. Yeah. They send kids to camp.
0: Yeah. And then they came in as I was leaving around 7. They came in the main gym at the Y, and they said, all the baking's at a half price.
1: How can you resist?
2: A lot to clear out.
0: I didn't have any money, but I said, let me know when it's 75% off. So I kept waiting around, but they didn't lower the price.
2: But a big shout out to all the people that,
0: donated.
2: Slaved in the kitchen and some good stuff. They came up with some good treats.
0: You brought some in today?
2: I did. Well, put it out on the counter.
0: What'd you bring in?
2: Well, I brought in, there's a couple of strudel. You know, I think it's, there was.
1: Oh, like apple strudel?
2: Apple strudel. And I think another one would probably be cherry and some other interesting items.
0: All right. Well, thank you for coming in this morning.
2: Thank you.
0: Good to see you. 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

0: Good morning. It's 6 o'clock. Another nice day on the way with a sun cloud mix and a high of 26 degrees. Currently, it's 11. I'm Eleni Cameron with your Mix 97 news update. 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
0: A 15-year-old girl facing charges following two separate incidents in Belleville. Police say the teen first damaged a man's e-scooter at a West End park on May 30th before assaulting two males near South Front Street on Tuesday. Video surveillance helped investigators identify and connect the suspect to both occurrences. The youth, whose identity is protected by law, remains in custody facing charges of assault and mischief. Quinte West has waived some municipal fees for an upcoming fundraiser in support of the Trenton Memorial Hospital Foundation. At yesterday's meeting, councillors discussed a request from the foundation regarding their upcoming fundraising event at the Grind and Vine in downtown Trenton. The event was set to take place outdoors and would require an outdoor patio event permit. The cost of that permit would cover the municipality's expenses for installing barriers and closing roads. While discussing the request, Councillor Don Kunze questioned if the permit should be approved at all.
2: Why does it have to be that we have to waive a fee? Can't they be in a park somewhere that we don't have to move a bunch of stuff around and put up cement barriers and then take them right down again? That sounds like an incredibly waste of effort on our part when this event could be held in, you know, another dozen places without having to go through all that work.
0: After some brief debate, council ultimately voted to waive the fees for the permit. Security agencies in Canada and those of its close international partners warn that China is using professional networking sites to gather information. An alert issued Wednesday by the Canadian Security Intelligence Service and sister agencies in Australia, New Zealand, the UK and the US says China ultimately seeks privileged military, political and economic intelligence. The alert warns China's military intelligence services are using professional networking sites and online job platforms to target current and former government staff and military personnel to get a tactical advantage over Five Eyes agencies. For the first time, the U.S. House has approved a war powers resolution that would halt the American military action against Iran. Yesterday's action defied President Donald Trump as a handful of Republicans joined with Democrats to end the three-month-long war. House Speaker Mike Johnson had tried to prevent an outcome that would show the mounting opposition to the war 2 weeks ago when he abruptly shut down floor action. The Ontario government says it will show flexibility regarding work arrangements for public service employees in Toronto during the FIFA World Cup. Finance Minister Peter Bethlen-Falvey confirms there will be accommodations during the international soccer tournament, which will see Toronto and Vancouver host a combined 13 of the games to be played at the North American-hosted event. But he didn't specify what the flexibility in Toronto would look like. Outgoing Treasury Board President Caroline Mulroney has said public service employees may be allowed to work remotely during daytime matches in Toronto on June 12th and 26th. And that's news.
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0: 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The 2026 Ontario AA High School Girls Soccer Championship begins today in the Friendly City. 20 teams taking part. Bayside is hosting Centennial, also participating. The Stanley Cup Finals resume tonight. The Carolina Hurricanes hosting Vegas in Game 2 with the Golden Knights up 1-0. In the AHL's Eastern Conference Final, the Wilkes-Barre Scranton Penguins tied up the series with the Marlies, beating Toronto 4-3. Baseball, the Toronto Blue Jays lost 7-3 in Atlanta, the team's meeting again tonight. Game 1 of the NBA Finals last night. The New York Knicks beat San Antonio 105-95. WNBA, the Toronto Tempo lost to the New York Liberty 97-82. The PGA's Memorial Tournament tees off today in Ohio. On the LPGA Tour, it's the U.S. Women's Open in California. And the Montreal Alouettes are set to open the CFL season with a visit to Hamilton to take on the Tiger Cats. Mixed satellite weather. A sun cloud mix today with the high up to 26 degrees. A little bit of cloud overnight as the low goes to 15. Sun and cloud tomorrow, another high of 26. And Saturday, sun cloud mix. A chance of showers, slightly cooler, the high 23 degrees. Right now, it's 11. 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
5: Good morning. It's a clear drive on the 401 right through Trenton and Belleville. I'm not seeing any issues on Belleville or Trenton streets. Highway 62 and 37 look good in both directions. Highway 49 is clear from Picton heading up towards Marysville. 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With the latest traffic, I'm Antonia Altabonte.
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0: Quinty's Best Variety Mix 97. Good morning, Mix Nation. May the 4th be with you. I'm Sean Kelly with Miriam Cerkel. We are live in Studio 97 on this beautiful morning and a lovely day shaping up this morning in Mix Nation.
1: We're going to be in for another warm day. Highs up to 26 degrees. You know what? I just feel like we're getting really close to summer right now with this wonderful weather. And tomorrow, another lovely day. 26, and right now we're at 10.
0: Yeah, it sucks for Saturday and Sunday, sunshine and showers. Chance of a shower, but maybe that'll change. But even next week, Monday and Tuesday, sneak peek, could hit 30.
1: Beautiful.
0: It's 10 right now at the Mix. Stay with us. Lots to go this morning on the show.
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0: 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Gotta be somebody. 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
1: Well, we're in for a great day to be outdoors, maybe on a bike ride. Highs of 26, and tonight going down to lows of around 15. And tomorrow, partly cloudy and highs of 26. And right now, we're at 10 degrees. And that's your latest weather update for Friel Heating and Air Conditioning.
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0: Good morning. It's 6:30. Sun and cloud today with a high of 27 degrees, but cooler lakeside. Right now, it's 10. I'm Eleni Cameron with your Mix 97 News Update. 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
0: Prime Minister Mark Carney expected to announce the federal government's strategy on artificial intelligence in Toronto today. The strategy comes as governments, businesses, and civil society navigate the rapid development of machine learning and tools that can process information almost instantly. AI Minister Evan Solomon has said the government's new strategy will look to build trust in AI while empowering workers and helping to build Canada. Federal measures put in place to support the domestic steel and aluminum industry through tariff headwinds are being extended. Finance Canada says a remission program that pays back certain firms for Canadian tariffs on steel and aluminum from the U.S. will be extended until the end of next June. Steel imports from countries outside the U.S. and Mexico will also continue to be hit with a 50% tariff above a certain quota for another year. Belleville police reporting the arrest of a 15-year-old local girl linked to a pair of recent community disturbances. Investigators say the suspect first damaged an e-scooter at a West End park on May 30th following a verbal confrontation, and then Tuesday was involved in an altercation on South Front Street where two males were pushed and thrown to the ground. The teen's now facing charges of assault and mischief and was held in custody for a bail hearing. RCMP in northeastern Saskatchewan say the hunt for a suspect in a deadly shooting on a remote First Nation is back on. Mounties arrested two people late Monday, hours after one person died and another was injured in the shooting near a clinic in Pelican Narrows. Both were released without charges. The vice chief of Peter Ballantyne Cree Nation, Justin Halcrow, says news that the shooter is still on the loose is disheartening. And Quinty West Council has approved the winners of the 2026 Environmental Stewardship Awards. Nod Apiary won in the business category, Lucy Renault for the individual category, and both the Rotary Club of Quinty, Sunrise, and Buy Nothing Quinty West for the organization category. They'll be recognized during a tree planting event tomorrow, which is also World Environment Day. In sports, the 2026 Ontario AA High School Girls Soccer Championship begins today in Belleville at Marianne Sills Park. Baseball, the Blue Jays lost 7-3 in Atlanta. NBA Finals, the New York Knicks beat San Antonio to take the first game. The Toronto Tempo fell to the New York Liberty. Mixed satellite weather. A sun cloud mix today, the high reaching about 27 degrees, though Kevin Williams says it will be cooler lakeside. Tonight, a few clouds, the low 14. Sun and cloud tomorrow, 27, once again, cooler by the lake. Saturday, cloudy. There's a chance of showers or a thunderstorm, but some sunny periods, the high 24 degrees. Right now, it's 10. 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

0: Mix 97, that's Swedish House Mafia on Mix 97. It's your morning mix with Sean Kelly, Miriam Sirkel, Lana Cameron will join us a little later this morning. Coming up, we got a chance for you to win with Pickleplex Social Club.
1: You sure do. Right after 7 o'clock, you'll have a chance to win 1 hour of play with Pickleplex this morning.
0: Let's go to Kevin Williams.
2: Hey, Sean, thank you so much. A good morning and a very good morning to you both and a good morning to all. Just another pretty morning underway. Another fine day is on the way. We should eke out a pleasant day tomorrow before Colfer arrives with a few showers on Saturday. Not a washout. And then Sunday looks drier and brighter. Our call for today, we'll have sunny to partly cloudy skies, a warm afternoon, the high 27, cooler by the water. Tonight, partly cloudy, we're down to 14. Partial sunshine, warm tomorrow, the high 27. Variably cloudy Saturday, a couple of showers, maybe a rumble of thunder, the high Saturday 24. Again, Sean, for the day today, ample sun and warm, the top tip at 27. Back to you.
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0: It's new music from Talk. It's called Time Machine. Talk from the Ottawa area, and that's where Alana Cameron was yesterday. Her daughter graduated. Oh, no. So yesterday was the pinning. Yeah, sorry about that, Alana. I had the wrong mic turned on. That was Grace's pinning day.
1: It was wonderful. So nice to see. And there was a big graduating class. So there was, I think there's 120 graduates from the English language nursing program.
0: At Ottawa U?
1: At Ottawa U. So that doesn't include the French language plus the hybrid program or the program that works with Algonquin College. So there were separate ceremonies for those groups as well.
0: A lot of new nurses coming into the workforce.
1: Yeah, really good to see.
0: So yesterday was the pinning. Next week is the actual graduation.
1: Yes, so we got to go back to Ottawa next week for that.
0: How long was the pinning ceremony?
1: Well, there were a lot of people who had to get pinned. So it went on a while.
2: And could you actually see the pinning ceremony? Like, did they broadcast it on the large TV screen? Because it was quite small, right?
1: It was actually at, I forget the name of the place now. Ironically enough, it's attached to Carleton University, not Ottawa U, but
0: probably I know the building. Was it a big building?
1: It was like a church. They called the sanctuary was the where the actual ceremony was held. So yeah, it was a good seat. You could see from everywhere, basically. And they all had them lined up, and so they all, you know, people, like I said earlier this week, my daughter, her godmother, one of my best friends from high school, did the pinning for her because she's a nurse as well. So they would bring someone with them if they were pinning, or there was someone from the faculty or one of their, you know, people who they worked with through their consolidations or clinicals. So, quite a few people there, but easy to see. And it was nice. They had a little picture up of everybody of maybe when they were young and a current one. And they did a little, you know, what they hope to do or where they're going. And each, graduate was asked to give a piece of advice too. So that was read out as they were getting their pin and everything. So it was quite nice.
0: Hopefully Grace said, listen to my mom at mix97.com.
1: No, funny, that wasn't it. In fact, I didn't even hear what it was because I was trying to record it so I would remember what it would be. And then afterwards, my daughter said, what did I say? She goes, I don't even remember what I wrote for that thing. It was so long ago. And I'm like, I don't know. I was trying to record it. So it's on my phone. Good. I just got to go back and listen to it.
0: What was the breakdown as far as male, female, and the graduating class?
1: There was only, I think, maybe there were fewer than 10, I think, males. Still a lot
0: still
1: of females.
0: Predominantly
1: and I actually
0: female.
1: Was surprised. I thought there was going to be, I thought there would be more males, but about 10 or so. Now, I don't know how that works out for the other, you know, groups
0: classes,
1: that were having their ceremonies as well, but
0: Good to have you back. I know you were here for a bit yesterday, and then you made the trek to Ottawa. And what time did you get back?
1: About 9.
0: You went out for dinner in Ottawa.
1: Yeah. So we did the whole thing.
2: Wow, exciting.
0: So about another $900 day.
1: Pretty much.
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2: Good morning. It's 7 o'clock. Some sun and cloud today with a high of 27 degrees, probably feeling cooler by the lake. Right now it's 10. I'm Melena Cameron with your Mix 97 news update. 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
2: Toronto will host Prime Minister Mark Carney today as he unveiled his government's strategy on artificial intelligence. Carney also slated to tour an artificial intelligence institute in the city and meet with researchers. AI Minister Evan Solomon said this week Ottawa's new strategy will look to build trust in AI, empower workers, and help build Canada. The government has said new privacy and online safety laws will be an important element of that building of trust. The government has said new privacy and online safety laws will be an important element of building that trust. A new study by the Canadian Climate Institute suggests Ottawa's energy deal with Alberta will do little to reduce Canada's emissions. The analysis out this morning also says the minimal benefits from the Alberta MOU are not enough to offset the prospect of increased oil production. That's mainly because of inefficiencies in the changes to Alberta's industrial carbon pricing system. The Prime Minister and Alberta Premier Danielle Smith signed off on a carbon price deal last month. The housing market across the region in May showed growth in sales while average prices were down in Hastings and Northumberland. The Central Lakes Association of Realtors May 2026 stats show a 12% increase in sales compared to April in Hastings County with 222 properties sold. There were 128 sales in Northumberland, an increase of 24%. The average selling price was down a little over 2% in both markets to $536,000 in Hastings County and $695,000 in Northumberland. Both sales and the average selling price up last month in Prince Edward County, where sales increased 21% to 40, and the average selling price was up 14% to $735,000. The Hastings and Prince Edward Learning Foundation and the local public school board inviting the community to a celebration regarding the Have You Heard campaign.
4: The campaign's designed to bring a sound field equipment system to every primary classroom across the board. The system is technology designed to improve the teacher's voice, that it's distributed clearly and evenly to every student, regardless where they're sitting. Tonight's event takes place at the Hastings Prince Edward District School Board Education Center on Ann Street from 3 to 5. Full details on the $555,000 campaign at QuinnyNews.com. 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
2: The 25th annual Walk to End ALS is coming to Zwicks Park Saturday. Event organizer Evelyn Wilson says if they can raise $70,000, they can hit $1 million raised over the life of the fundraiser.
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4: 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The 2026 Ontario AA High School Girls Soccer Championship begins today in the Friendly City. Co-convener Angelo Trujas says 20 teams are taking part, including the Bayside Red Devils and Centennial Chargers. A link to tournament details at QuinnyNews.com. The Stanley Cup Final continues tonight. Carolina hosting Vegas. Puck drop is set for 8 o'clock. Game one of the NBA final goes to the New York Knicks. They defeat the San Antonio Spurs. The final there, 105-95. Maurizio Dubon hit the go-ahead three-run homer. The MLB-leading Atlanta Braves beat Toronto 7-3. First pitch between the two teams is 7:15 tonight. The PGA's Memorial Tournament tees off today in Ohio, while on the LPGA Tour, it's the U.S. Women's Open. A former Belleville resident and standout para swimmer, Marie-Claire Billick, officially inducted into the London Sports Hall of Fame Wednesday. Her impressive career included winning four medals in the pool at the Barcelona Paralympic Games. And a new book looking at the history of junior hockey in Belleville released during a launch this week, Junior Hockey Giants, Local Legends Belleville, written by Belleville-based author, journalist, and photographer Aaron Bell. More at Quinney News Online. And that's sports.
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2: 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Mix of sun and cloud today, the high 27 degrees, but cooler by the lake. Tonight, a few clouds, the low down to 14. Tomorrow looks pretty much the same as today. Sun and cloud, 27, cooler lakeside. And then Saturday, cloudy, maybe some showers or a thunderstorm with some sunny periods, the high 24 degrees. Right now, it's 11. 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
9: 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Highway 62 and 37 are doing well. Highway 49 looks good in both directions. We're clear over the Quinty Skyway Bridge. 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

0: 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It is 7:12. It's your chance right now to win with Mix 97. We have a special for you at Pickleplex Social Club in Belleville. This is a really good prize this week. You can win 1 hour of pickleball playing time at Pickleplex Social Club for up to six players. Then you also qualify for the birthday party at Pickleplex Social Club. That's 2 hours, two courts. That's a $350 value for that.
1: Wow. 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

0: joining the show this morning. It's Richard Hannon. He's in the property management business. Good morning, Richard.
1: Good morning.
0: Are you having a good summer?
1: I am.
0: Good. Gas prices are, is it noticeable with your business too? How much more you're spending now for the lawnmowers and whatnot?
1: Oh, it's a lot more. We fill up, we've been paying like $400, $500 a week just for the lawnmowers.
0: Well, hopefully some relief soon from the gas prices.
2: Hopefully. Yeah. All right, Richard, here's your chance to win with Pickleplex. It's been 10 years since this legendary artist passed away back in 2016, being honored in his hometown Minneapolis this weekend. And his big hits include Little Red Corvette and Purple Rain, we're talking about this morning.
1: Prince.
0: Right on. Richard, you're a winner this morning with Mix 97 and the crew at Pickleplex Social Club.
1: Awesome. Thank you.
0: Thank you. Have you had a chance to play pickleball yet?
1: I have not, but I will now.
0: You're darn right you will be. You have a great day.
1: Awesome. Thank you. You as well.

0: It's Prince on Mix 97 Entertainment. What's going on this morning, Miriam?
1: Well, kicking off with Shania Twain, and her biopic is now in the works and will simply be called Shania. The country superstar is also preparing to release her seventh album, Little Miss Twain, next month on July 24th. Actor Idris Elba was knighted by King Charles at Windsor Castle in England, and Elba was honored for his services to young people. Shia LaBeouf pleaded guilty yesterday to disturbing the peace by appearing intoxicated in public. That was at a Mardi Gras bar fight earlier in the year. Prosecutors dropped the charges and the case is now closed. And there was a bidding war over Marilyn.

0: Monroe's white lace bra on the 1950s 36C brassiere was auctioned off starting at $25 and finally sold for over $28,000. And finally, Blue Rodeo will be performing to a sold-out show on Saturday at Base 31 in Pixton. And the event's next big show will be Pride After Dark. That's on June 20th in partnership with the Bay of Quinte Pride.
1: Birthdays this morning. Who is celebrating with Mary Brown's chicken today?
0: We have Chloe and Charlotte Walt, and they're both turning 15. All the best and happy birthday. That's from Mom, Dad, and Beau. Morgan Castleman is 20 today. That's to my favorite Morgan. Lots of love on your special day from Mom Jody. Melanie Barriage sending out best wishes and have the happiest day. That's from Mom Deanna. And Ryan Dowling will be 40. You're aging like fine wine, and we love you so much. That's from your wife, Jenna, and your five kids, Ava, Maddie, Cooper, Lachlan, and McCoy. Sean, you're eating eggs, and it's really stinky right now.
1: Yeah, I just cracked open a boiled egg.
0: And it's stinky.
1: And you're waving your hands and papers. It's like, what did I do?
0: It's smelly. Moving on, celebrities sharing your birthday today on this 4th of June. Angelina Jolie will be 51. And Michelle Phillips from the Mamas and the Papas is 82. Our birthday winner with Mary Brown's Canadian Chickens, Canadian Farmers is Ryan Dowling. And you can send Sean and I a shout out to your friends and family celebrating a birthday or anniversary by visiting the Morning Show blog on Mix97.com. That is brought to you by Once Upon a Child in Belleville.
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5: Happy OFSA weekend, everyone.
1: Yeah, you were complaining about the smell of the eggs here in the studio.
5: Yeah, it's disgusting.
0: There you go. I was just reading the birthday announcements, and yeah, just took me completely by surprise.
1: Why would my eggs smell? Because I left them I boiled them last night, and I left them in the pot, and I took the two eggs out this morning on my way into work.
5: Eggs stink, that's why.
0: It doesn't matter how fresh it is. Once you open them up and you remove them from the shell, they kind of smell like a, what's those bombs, what are they called?
1: Bongs?
0: Bomb.
1: Bongs, you said? It's 420. I have no idea what bombs you're talking about.
0: Well, stink bomb. That's the word I was thinking about. Yeah. Stink bomb. It smells like that.
1: Sorry.
5: Considering it's me complaining about the smell, I cook all sorts of everything. Yesterday, I had about 32 ounces of venison.
0: Wow.
5: But I ate it at 3:30 in the morning, so hopefully the HVAC system got it in and out. But yeah, I did want to give a shout out to the folks that are putting together the All-Ontario Girls AA High School Soccer Championship. Mm-hmm. Angelo Trujas and his team, he's one of the co-conveners. Good morning to them. 400, I think they said 400 soccer players are in town from 20 different teams. Go Bayside Red Devils, go Centennial Chargers. Nice. They're the two local teams in it, so it's going to be going on at Marianne Sills Park until the weekend when it switches over to Loyalist College. The top two teams from each pool move on.
1: This is great for the high school students involved. Also, the city of Belleville is going to benefit with the hotels, the restaurants, just that economic impact. And 400 athletes in town for this AA high school girls soccer championship.
5: Not a lot of travel for Centennial, you know? Kind of nice to be able to just walk across the road.
1: Yeah, exactly.
5: Good seeing you.
1: Good seeing you, Tim Durkin.
5: Do you have another egg I have?
1: No, no. All right, weather update this morning.
0: I had a pizza, but I ate it.
5: Smells like my bong.
0: Stink bomb. That's what I was trying to say.
1: Yeah, okay. Weather update for Friel Heating and Air Conditioning this morning.
0: We're in for another beautiful day. UV index high of 9 and warming up later this afternoon to 27, going down to 14 tonight and tomorrow. 27 again, and right now we're at 13 degrees, and that's the latest weather update for Friel Heating and Air Conditioning.
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0: Good morning. Sun with some cloud and a high of 27 today. Right now it's 13 degrees. I'm Eleni Cameron with your Mix 97 News Update. 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
0: Security agencies in Canada and those of its close international partners warn that China is using professional networking sites to gather information. An alert issued Wednesday by the Canadian Security Intelligence Service and sister agencies in Australia, New Zealand, the UK, and the US says China is ultimately seeking privileged military, political, and economic intelligence and is using professional networking sites and online job platforms to target current and former government staff and military personnel. Canada's Natural Resources Minister says when it comes to trade, Canada's forestry sector is the canary in the coal mine as it faces structural challenges that go beyond Trump-era tariffs. Tim Hodgson yesterday unveiled $130 million in funding for 56 forestry-related projects across the country, on top of $2 billion in supports Ottawa's announced since August to help the sector remain competitive in the face of U.S. tariffs. But he also suggested homegrown problems, such as unstable access to fiber and lack of domestic demand, are threatening the industry. The housing market across the region in May showed growth in sales, while average prices were down in Hastings and Northumberland. The Central Lakes Association of Realtors says there was a 12% increase in sales compared to April in Hastings County, a 24% increase in Northumberland, and a 21% gain in Prince Edward County. The average selling price was down a little over 2% in both Hastings and Northumberland, but increased 14% in Prince Edward. Temperature-wise, the Quinte region was fairly normal compared to the historical average in May. The average high temperature last month was 17 degrees Celsius, while over the years, the average has been about 18 degrees. The average low in May was 7 degrees, matching historical norms. However, it was a drier month last month, with 67 millimeters of rainfall below the almost 80 millimeters that is the average for the month. And a ski resort in Vancouver has unveiled what it says is the largest Canadian flag ever made. The flag is spread out on a ski run on Grouse Mountain. The flag is about the size of two football fields. Grouse Mountain says certification by Guinness World Records as the largest flag ever displayed on a mountain is imminent, although the display may breach federal etiquette, which dictates that national flags should never touch the ground. In sports, the NBA Finals began last night with the New York Knicks taking Game 1 over San Antonio. The Stanley Cup Final resumes tonight, Carolina hosting Vegas with the Golden Knights up 1-0. The Blue Jays lost in Atlanta, and the Toronto Tempo fell to the New York Liberty. Mixed satellite weather. Sun and cloud today as we head to a high of 27 degrees, but it will probably feel cooler by the lake. A little bit of cloud overnight, the low 14. Kevin Williams says sun and cloud and 27 again tomorrow and feeling cooler lakeside. Saturday, cloudy, perhaps some showers or a thunderstorm, though a few sunny breaks as well, with a high of 24 degrees. Right now, it's 13. 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
1: Congratulations to Janet Gall. She had all three songs from yesterday and one with Montana's.
0: Janet lives in Plainfield. She loves to garden, and today she has the picture-perfect day for gardening. Let's welcome our staff meteorologist, Kevin Williams. Good morning.
2: Hey, guys. Good morning. Absolutely picture-perfect for just about anything today, including playing some soccer. I know the championship, the girls' soccer championships are underway as of today, and it looks just terrific. It may be a little warm for the competitors, though, so I will say that. But humidity low, breeze light, skies sunny to partly cloudy. We're good to go today. We'll eke out a good day tomorrow. But, guys, we're still watching a front coming in Saturday. It's not a washout, not like it was a couple Saturdays ago. But there'll be at least a couple of showers, maybe some thunder. So Saturday could be a little bit iffy. The front that delivers that shower activity departs Saturday night. And right now, Sunday looks decent with some sun and only a small shower chance. But in the meantime, another glorious morning underway. Another great day on the way. I will only add that, unlike yesterday, which was basically crystal clear, wispy clouds will be with us in the skies today. So we'll call it sunny to partly cloudy and warm, the high 27, a bit cooler near the water. Tonight, partly cloudy and mild, 14. The aurora may be visible these next couple nights, by the way, the aurora borealis. For tomorrow, we're looking for skies to be partially sunny, the high 27. Saturday, less sun, more clouds, couple of showers, maybe a rumble of thunder, and a high up 24. But we're on a roll. It's been a beautiful week weather-wise, and that's not ending. We've got another fine, fine day coming up today. Sean and Miriam, back

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0: All right, all right. Yeah, Lighthouse. Sunny days. Sun Mix 97. We're in for a stretch of them. Maybe Saturday, some rain, but today, tomorrow, the weekend, next week, Monday and Tuesday, lots of sunshine. Let's hear it up from Mother Nature.
1: Love it. Yeah. I love it.
0: Shoot the breeze this morning. We're going to start with the legendary Miriam Cerkel.
1: Ooh. I was looking at Atlanta over there. Okay. Nice introduction. Talking in advance for tomorrow, You Make Me Smile Dental Center. Well, they'll be hosting their free dental day. It's their 14th event. Huge. Mm. Very, very popular here in the Quinte region. So they'll be hosting their event in Trenton. That's on 96 Division Street. And did a little bit of research. So over the last 14 years, these served nearly 1,400 patients. That's a lot of people. And spent over $400,000. That's in free dental care to individuals and to families. And the events tomorrow starts at 8. Registration is at 7:30. Runs up until 4. And is mostly catered to people, well, who have no dental insurance coverage. It's going to be on a first-come, first-served basis. And patients will be able to choose one service, and that includes a cleaning, a filling, or extraction, which I'm sure will help a lot of people in need. You know, they don't have a family dentist, and Dr. Eunice and their team are going to do a fabulous job on the hundreds of people expected to turn up tomorrow morning.
0: Miriam is going to be there tomorrow morning just after 8:30. All right, Alana, what do you got this morning?
2: Good luck to all the teams, but especially to Bayside and Centennial competing in the AA High School Girls Soccer Championship starting today at Mary Ann Sills Field right here in Belleville. So, yeah, like I said, 20 teams are going to be here and hoping to see some good results for our local teams. They'll be playing over the next couple of days at Mary Ann Sills with the finals going on, I think, Saturday at Loyalist. They'll move over for that. So
1: yeah, they'll be changing their venue.
2: Yeah.
0: Yeah, and yesterday, Lori Seawee, who was working here at Quinte Broadcasting, had sent us a note about someone phoned the radio station yesterday and appreciated your comments this week about the team.
2: The Centennial Special Olympics team.
0: Yeah, Special Olympics team.
2: Yeah.
0: Was it Waterloo or something?
2: They were down there for the Ontario School Championships. So, yeah, they had a great showing. They're unified soccer team.
0: Yeah, we love hearing from high schools or elementary schools. Let us know. It's real easy. Just go to the website. All three of us are approachable, and you can reach us via email. Send us a little note.
2: We'd love to hear about it.
1: And always welcome.
0: Yeah, we welcome all the teams from outside of Belleville to Mix Nation over the next several days with girls soccer. Today is National Cheese Day. You got a favorite cheese?
2: Cheese. Do I have a favorite cheese? I'm pretty basic when
1: it
2: comes to cheese.
1: Okay, what's your favorite cheese, though?
2: Yeah, I don't know. I just like cheddar. Good marble cheddar.
0: I love marble and the white one.
2: Mozzarella?
0: Yeah, I love that one.
2: Sean and I are basic.
1: Okay, I got to tell you what it is, Sean. I'm not sure if you'll know what it is. I love halloumi cheese.
0: Who? What the hell is halloumi cheese?
1: Halloumi cheese is delicious, especially if you're lactose intolerant.
0: Oh, okay.
1: It's not made from cow milk, but it's usually like from sheep and mixed with another one as well, sometimes goat. It is delicious. That's the kind of cheese that you can fry up. And it's delicious with tomatoes. It's very big in Cyprus and in the Mediterranean. And so good.
0: Top cheese people love to have on their sandwich. Cheddar cheese, followed by Swiss cheese.
1: Mm.
0: And about 75% of us love grilled cheese.
1: Mm-hmm.
0: And this study out from the University of Oxford, 25% of couples say stinky cheese puts them in the mood for love.
1: Really? I wouldn't have ever guessed that.
0: Stinky cheese like puts them in the mood for love.
2: Well, maybe they're having a little wine with it.
1: Okay, imagine this. You have a nice candlelight dinner, and then you pull out the blue cheese, and you put it on the table, and you see this fermented blue and green.
0: Mm. Let's give one of our clients a call. It says on their website, they're open, Maple Dale Cheese. I love their cheese.
1: Mm.
0: Highway 37, Plainfield. Mapledale Cheese live on National Cheese Day. Let's see what happens.
3: Good morning, Mapledale Cheese. How may I help you?
0: Good morning. It's Sean Kelly, Miriam Sirkel, and Alana Cameron from Mix 97 calling. Today is National Cheese Day.
3: It is.
0: Yeah. What's your name?
3: My name's Jennifer.
0: What's your favorite cheese, Jennifer?
3: I really don't have one.
0: Are we your first call of the day?
3: You are not, actually.
0: Oh, well, we love Mapledale cheese. I know you do a lot of wonderful work at Christmas time for, you know, selling special cheese baskets, and you raise a lot of money with that. So we thought we'd give you a shout this morning on Mapledale's National Cheese Day.
2: Happy Cheese Day.
3: Thank you.
0: What's your best-selling cheese there? She's checking with management to see if she can say that.
3: Two or five year.
2: Two or five year cheeses.
0: Our colleague Miriam here loves this certain cheese. See if they have it there.
2: It's halloumi cheese.
3: No, I've never even heard of it.
0: Oh, and do you sell stinky cheese?
3: All the aged cheeses.
0: Oh, yeah?
2: So they'll all be stinky. And well, I love your cheese curds, too. You guys have great cheese curds.
0: Oh, Thank you. I want you to let you in on something we were talking about this morning about National Cheese Day. According to the University of Oxford, stinky cheese puts people in the mood for love.
3: Oh, really?
0: Yeah.
2: In case you need another selling point for your cheeses.
0: You're going to have a lot of people coming in and saying, hey, I heard it on Mix. Stinky cheese is good. You're going to be selling lots of stinky cheese today.
3: Sounds good.
0: Thank you. Happy National Cheese Day.
3: Thank you.
0: Bye-bye. Bye.
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0: Good morning. It's 8 o'clock. Sun cloud mix today, 27 the high. Right now it's 13 degrees. I'm Elena Cameron with your Mix 97 news update. 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
0: A 15-year-old girl facing charges following two separate incidents in Belleville. Police say the teen first damaged a man's e-scooter at a West End park on May 30th before assaulting two males near South Front Street on Tuesday. Video surveillance helped investigators identify and connect the suspect to both occurrences. The youth, whose identity is protected by law, remains in custody, facing charges of assault and mischief. Quinte West has waived some municipal fees for an upcoming fundraiser in support of the Trenton Memorial Hospital Foundation. At yesterday's meeting, councillors discussed a request from the foundation regarding their upcoming fundraising event at the Grind and Vine in downtown Trenton. The event was set to take place outdoors and would require an outdoor patio event permit. The cost of that permit would cover the municipality's expenses for installing barriers and closing roads. While discussing the request, Councillor Don Kunsey questioned if the permit should be approved at all.
3: Why does it have to be that we have to waive a fee? Can't they be in a park somewhere that we don't have to move a bunch of stuff around and put up cement barriers and then take them right down again? That sounds like an incredibly waste of effort on our part when this event could be held in, you know, another dozen places without having to go through all that work.
0: After some brief debate, council ultimately voted to waive the fees for the permit. Security agencies in Canada and those of its close international partners warn that China is using professional networking sites to gather information. An alert issued Wednesday by the Canadian Security Intelligence Service and sister agencies in Australia, New Zealand, the UK and the US says China ultimately seeks privileged military, political and economic intelligence. The alert warns China's military intelligence services are using professional networking sites and online job platforms to target current and former government staff and military personnel to get a tactical advantage over Five Eyes agencies. For the first time, the U.S. House has approved a war powers resolution that would halt the American military action against Iran. Yesterday's action defied President Donald Trump as a handful of Republicans joined with Democrats to end the three-month-long war. House Speaker Mike Johnson had tried to prevent an outcome that would show the mounting opposition to the war 2 weeks ago when he abruptly shut down floor action. The Ontario government says it will show flexibility regarding work arrangements for public service employees in Toronto during the FIFA World Cup. Finance Minister Peter Bethlenfalvy confirms there will be accommodations during the international soccer tournament, which will see Toronto and Vancouver host a combined 13 of the games to be played at the North American-hosted event. But he didn't specify what the flexibility in Toronto would look like. Outgoing Treasury Board President Caroline Mulroney has said public service employees may be allowed to work remotely during daytime matches in Toronto on June 12th and 26th. And that's news.
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5: 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The 2026 Ontario AA High School Girls Soccer Championship begins today in the Friendly City. Co-convener Angelo Trujas says 20 teams are taking part, including the Bayside Red Devils and Centennial Chargers. A link to tournament details at quinnynews.com. The Stanley Cup Final continues tonight. Carolina hosting Vegas. Puck drop is set for 8 o'clock. Game one of the NBA final goes to the New York Knicks. They defeat the San Antonio Spurs. The final there, 105-95. Mauricio Dubon hit the go-ahead three-run homer. The MLB-leading Atlanta Braves beat Toronto 7-3. First pitch between the two teams is 7:15 tonight. The PGA's Memorial Tournament tees off today in Ohio, while on the LPGA Tour, it's the U.S. Women's Open. A former Belleville resident and standout para-swimmer, Marie-Claire Billick, officially inducted into the London Sports Hall of Fame Wednesday. Her impressive career included winning four medals in the pool at the Barcelona Paralympic Games. And a new book looking at the history of junior hockey in Belleville released during a launch this week, Junior Hockey Giants, Local Legends Belleville, written by Belleville-based author, journalist, and photographer Aaron Bell. More at Quinney News Online. And that's sports.
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0: 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Mix of sun and cloud today, the high 27 degrees, but cooler by the lake. Tonight, a few clouds, the low down to 14. Tomorrow looks pretty much the same as today. Sun and cloud, 27, cooler lakeside. And then Saturday, cloudy, maybe some showers or a thunderstorm with some sunny periods, the high 24 degrees. Right now, it's 13. 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
8: It's a clear drive on Belleville and Trenton streets. The 401 looks good in both directions. Highway 49 is also clear, and Highway 62 and 37 are moving at the limit. Looking for a little excitement? 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Ages 5 and up, wildernesstours.com. And that's the latest traffic. I'm Antonia Altabonte.
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0: Stevie Wonder, For Once in My Life. 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

0: Try. That was one of the first songs that got it going for Blue Rodeo. They're going to be in Prince Edward County this weekend. Jim Cuddy and the boys. Weather update this morning for Friel Heating and Air Conditioning.
1: Well, today's a kind of day made for patios and parks, with temperatures climbing up to 27 and going down to lows of 14 tonight and tomorrow. Partly cloudy and highs of 28. Right now, we're at 18 on the mix, and that's your latest weather update for Friel Heating and Air Conditioning.
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1: Good morning. It's 8:30. Sun, a little cloud, and a high of 27 on the way today. We're currently sitting at 17. I'm Eleni Cameron with your Mix 97 News Update. 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
1: Prime Minister Mark Carney expected to announce the federal government's strategy on artificial intelligence in Toronto today. The strategy comes as governments, businesses, and civil society navigate the rapid development of machine learning and tools that can process information almost instantly. AI Minister Evan Solomon has said the government's new strategy will look to build trust in AI while empowering workers and helping to build Canada. Federal measures put in place to support the domestic steel and aluminum industry through tariff headwinds are being extended. Finance Canada says a remission program that pays back certain firms for Canadian tariffs on steel and aluminum from the U.S. will be extended until the end of next June. Steel imports from countries outside the U.S. and Mexico will also continue to be hit with a 50% tariff above a certain quota for another year. Belleville police reporting the arrest of a 15-year-old local girl linked to a pair of recent community disturbances. Investigators say the suspect first damaged an e-scooter at a West End park on May 30th following a verbal confrontation, and then Tuesday was involved in an altercation on South Front Street where two males were pushed and thrown to the ground. The teen's now facing charges of assault and mischief and was held in custody for a bail hearing. RCMP in northeastern Saskatchewan say the hunt for a suspect in a deadly shooting on a remote First Nation is back on. Mounties arrested two people late Monday, hours after one person died and another was injured in the shooting near a clinic in Pelican Narrows. Both were released without charges. The vice chief of Peter Ballantyne Cree Nation, Justin Hulcrow, says news that the shooter is still on the loose is disheartening. And Quinte West Council has approved the winners of the 2026 Environmental Stewardship Awards. Nod Apiary won in the business category, Lucy Renault for the individual category, and both the Rotary Club of Quinte, Sunrise, and Buy Nothing Quinte West for the organization category. They'll be recognized during a tree planting event tomorrow, which is also World Environment Day. In sports, the 2026 Ontario AA High School Girls Soccer Championship begins today in Belleville at Mary Ann Sills Park. Baseball, the Blue Jays lost 7-3 in Atlanta. NBA Finals, the New York Knicks beat San Antonio to take the first game. The Toronto Tempo fell to the New York Liberty. Mixed satellite weather. A sun cloud mix today, the high reaching about 27 degrees, though Kevin Williams says it will be cooler lakeside. Tonight, a few clouds, the low 14. Sun and cloud tomorrow, 27, once again, cooler by the lake. Saturday, cloudy. There is a chance of showers or a thunderstorm, but some sunny periods, the high 24 degrees. Currently, it's 17. 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

0: Quinny's Best Variety, Mix 97. It is 8:38 on this 4th of June. May the 4th be with you.
1: It's your favorite day.
2: I don't even want, you know, Helena, I don't even want to bother commenting anymore. All morning, Sean has been saying, may the 4th be with you. And I'm just like,
1: It's June the 4th be with you, I guess. Which doesn't make sense.
2: No, it does not.
0: Speaking of days, did you find it a little weird that Premier Doug Ford shut down Queen's Park? They've sat for, since 2026, January 1st, they've had 29 days at Queen's Park. And then just the other day, they announced that they're not going to come back until late October. So they're shutting down for another 5 months. Some are thinking this is a little over the top. On average, MPPs will sit at Queen's Park at the beginning of a new year for about 50-some days. And they sat for 29, and now they're off for 5 months. Mm-hmm. And some are saying,
2: Yeah, I think they're pushing the envelope a little bit.
0: Yeah, well, the Premier says they have a lot of work to do, so.
1: Mm-hmm. Well, then, shouldn't they be there doing it?
2: I know, sitting at their desk working instead of being at home away from the office.
0: Yeah, no, it's just something that
2: makes you
0: think. I'm being nonpartisan here. I'm just saying that when they normally sit, and you can follow all the MPPs on their social media platforms, it just seems like it's, you know, when we're going through tough times and whatnot, maybe the best thing is to be actually at Queen's Park doing some of the work.
1: Well, it might seem that way. I know that there's things that, of course, go on in their ridings, and they're doing things, you know, at home in all their ridings, but...
0: Oh, I know that. Yeah. I appreciate that. No, yeah. I do. I get that.
2: But... They won't be at headquarters.
1: It seems a little extreme, does it not? Like...
0: Yeah, they just went back 29 days ago. Now they're shut down for 5 months.
2: Yeah.
0: And then they'll get back October 28th or 29th, and they'll... Maybe go for 2 or 3 weeks, and it's Christmas.
2: Holiday break. Yeah, holiday break, Christmas time. I think, you know what? That's a really good job,
1: right? Like, what are we doing sitting here?
0: Yeah. Miriam wanted to get something in this morning about, what was it? Elon Musk.
2: Elon Musk is set to become the first, well, the world's first ever trillionaire. This has never been done before, so a trillionaire is 1,000 times... well, he's got more money than a billionaire. That's how many extra zeros are on at the end. It's insane. He's selling off shares to the public of SpaceX next Friday. Mm-hmm. And with all that money, he's going to become a trillionaire.
1: You going to buy some SpaceX shares, Sean?
0: No, I haven't purchased any SpaceX shares, no.
2: They're quite reasonably priced, around $135 a share.
1: There you go.
2: It's really good.
0: That's good.
2: Yeah, for SpaceX? Yeah.
0: I don't follow SpaceX. Maybe I should be, but...
1: Maybe they'll get you a free trip to...
2: The moon? Space,
0: yeah. I'd like to be, if there's... I mean, he's a wealthy dude. Isn't he the wealthiest guy on the planet?
2: Well, he's going to be a trillionaire. Yeah, he will be the wealthiest.
0: Wouldn't you like to have just like a trunk full of money just for a couple of days that you don't worry about how much groceries are or how much you're going to spend here and... you got this to pay. You got to get a screen fixed at your house, and you don't know how much that's going to cost. Like, just have a trunk full of cash for a week,
1: and not have to think about it.
0: Not have to think about it.
2: I don't know, because the more money you have, the more problems you get.
1: Oh, money, more problems.
2: More money, more problems. No, no, no.
0: Well, let me see. I'd like to see what those problems are.
2: He's got 14. He's got 14 kids right now. That's a lot of kids, because he says the world is underpopulated. So.
0: How many different ladies
1: involved? Ian McKinnon taking it upon themselves.
2: Yeah, that's the kind of problems they're having now. He's got four women.
0: He has four women, 14 women, kids.
2: 14 different kids. And he has big, I don't know what you call it, an investment in the American administration right now.
0: Yeah.
2: God only knows what's happening. So, yeah, more money, more problems.
0: There you have it. It's 8:42 of the mix.
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0: Taylor Swift on Mix 97. It's 8:49 with the Mix Morning Crew. Nice day today, 27 the high. Enjoy it. It's time for Thrifty Thursdays this morning with Terry Lee Coughlin and Carrie Patrick from our sales team. Good morning, ladies.
1: Good morning.
2: Good morning.
0: Good morning.
1: I love Taylor Swift.
2: Oh, that's a feel-good song, right? We were all bopping in here and just makes you feel alive.
1: Old Taylor, new Taylor, I love
0: it all. I love Taylor Swift, too. Yeah, how are you guys doing? Good?
2: Well, we're good, but we're finding it. It's so hard to find some good deals and to get really inspired because, like, it's tough. Things are just
0: frustrating.
2: Every week, that seems like certain things that were used to be $7.99 are now $9.99 and trying to find a good deal.
1: It's maybe a good week to look at some vegan vegetarian meals because I didn't see a ton of meat on sale.
0: Are you a vegan?
1: No.
0: Carrie, you're not a vegan.
2: I am definitely not a vegan. No, not.
1: But okay, but there is some.
2: Yeah, there is some meat.
1: There, folks. We're not all.
2: We should get this in.
0: We should get this in. Thrifty Thursdays is brought to you by Tim Farrell, RBC Wealth Management.
1: Yay, Tim. Okay, so Food Basics, I thought, had some good deals. They have their Black Diamond cheese, so their bars and their shredded cheese for $4.98. They had celery for $2.99.
2: That's good price.
1: That is a good price for celery. Tropicana orange juice for $4.99.
2: Mm.
1: They had their selection bacon for $2.98.
0: That's good.
1: They had the 18-pack of eggs for $3.98. That's a pickup, too.
2: Yep.
1: And then they had their assorted peppers for $3.98.
2: I like those. The ones in the bag. And when I store them, do you keep them in that bag in the fridge?
1: I do, and they stay so much longer.
0: Yeah, they do.
2: And that is a tip, everybody. Yeah. Like, don't take them out of those bags because I don't know what they do to the bag if they spray
1: it.
2: If they spray it with something, but it keeps your peppers crisp and they last forever.
1: And remember, if you're eating them raw, look for four humps.
0: What does that mean?
1: If there's like four bumps on the bottom, it's sweeter and it's better for eating raw or like the flavor. And if you're cooking it, you want three humps at the bottom.
2: And then when you're cutting them, cut them from the hump. So turn
0: seems
2: it upside
0: very
2: down
0: complicated.
2: To cut it. And you just cut each where each line of the hump is and then it's easy. It just falls apart and you take the seeds out from the middle.
1: Well, there you go.
2: Mm-hmm.
1: Well, thought we were just thrifty.
2: I know. We're thrifty and so much more. Mm-hmm. Metro had some good deals on as well. They had their boneless pork loin chops or their roasts on for $2.99 a pound. And their fresh Atlantic salmon, either the skewers or the salmon pieces for $3.99 each. And their sirloin tip roast for $8.99 a pound.
1: Yeah, and they actually have Tropicana even cheaper at $3.99.
2: Oh, okay. There you go. And you know what else I noticed they have? And we both love it. Manchego cheese. $5.49 a pound.
0: That's National Cheese Day.
2: Is it?
3: You got to eat that then.
2: There you go.
1: Get some Manchego. Yeah. Independent had lean ground beef on 40% off at $5.99 a pound.
2: Okay.
1: So that is a great price.
2: That is a good
1: price. And they also had their PC maple syrup for $10 if you can't get it local. It's a great option. It has good flavor. And their frozen vegetables were on for $3.
2: And I use those for so many different things, right? Like just keep them in your freezer, whether it's going in a shepherd's pie or in soup or.
0: And for vegetables, this time of the year, the farmer's market's rocking, too, on the weekends.
2: Oh, for sure.
1: Yeah, I noticed there's more vendors downtown today than there has been.
0: Yeah,
1: Nansen Farms is back at two different corners in town. Yeah. So,
2: and a lot of the local grocery stores are carrying local Ontario veggies. So make sure you're looking in your stores for that, right? And to see which stores are supporting local farmers.
0: What is the pick of the week for Carrie Patrick?
2: Well, I'm going to say our favorite crackers. The pretzel crackers, they're on sale at Metro for $4.99 a bag, and they're normally, would you say, $8 a bag?
1: Yeah, and if you haven't tried the gray bag, I think it's sea salt and pepper.
2: Yeah.
1: It's so good.
2: Or the little mini small ones that are honey mustard. Yeah. They're delicious.
0: And Terry's pick of the week?
1: So mine is actually from No Frills. Drumsticks are on 42% off at $4.
0: The ice cream drumsticks?
1: Yeah, the ice cream bars. We try to keep them in our garage freezer all summer for the kids. So
3: well, they're handy.
1: Yeah.
2: And while you're talking about drumsticks, they also have their chicken legs.
1: Oh, okay.
2: Like a drumstick. They're on for $1.99, and it's the ones with the thighs attached. 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
1: Seems like a lot.
2: 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Super
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1: Barbecue sauce is on sale at No Frills, too, for $2.25.
2: There we go.
1: Sorry, I know.
2: We got your chicken legs, your drumsticks,
1: and your ice cream.
0: Today is, we mentioned, it's National Cheese Day. And you got a favorite cheese? You mentioned Black Diamond's on sale this week.
1: No, Mapledale.
2: Mapledale.
0: Yeah, like no, Mapledale. I like their cheese too. Yeah.
1: With the crystallized.
2: Yeah. Yeah. Oh,
0: we had them on the show this morning.
1: Did you?
3: We called them.
0: Yeah. Mm-hmm.
2: Oh, wow.
1: And then Manchango.
2: Yeah, I love that cheese too.
0: Cheddar and Swiss.
1: I like Swiss cheese.
0: That's top three.
2: It's a nutty cheese. Yeah. I love Swiss cheese. I always have Swiss cheese in my fridge because I use it in so many things.
0: If you missed this, there was a study done at the University of Oxford. 25% of couples love stinky cheese. Apparently puts them in the mood.
2: What? Did you say how many? What's the percentage? 25?
0: 25. One of the four couples really likes stinky cheese, and it puts them in the mood to get sweaty.
3: Yeah, that was my reaction as well, Carrie.
0: Yeah. All right. Thrifty Thursdays, Terry Lee Coughlin, Carrie Patrick. For Tim Farrell, RBC Wealth Management.
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0: And we want to welcome all the Ontario AA High School girls to Mix Nation for the Girls Soccer Championships. It's underway this morning. 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So we welcome them to Belleville. 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
22: Good morning, it's 9 o'clock. Sun and cloud and 27 degrees today, though it'll feel cooler lakeside. We're currently sitting at 17. I'm Eleni Cameron with your Mix 97 News Update. 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
22: Security agencies in Canada and those of its close international partners warn that China is using professional networking sites to gather information. An alert issued Wednesday by the Canadian Security Intelligence Service and sister agencies in Australia, New Zealand, the UK, and the US says China is ultimately seeking privileged military, political, and economic intelligence and is using professional networking sites and online job platforms to target current and former government staff and military personnel. Canada's Natural Resources Minister says when it comes to trade, Canada's forestry sector is the canary in the coal mine as it faces structural challenges that go beyond Trump-era tariffs. Tim Hodgson yesterday unveiled $130 million in funding for 56 forestry-related projects across the country, on top of $2 billion in supports Ottawa's announced since August to help the sector remain competitive in the face of U.S. tariffs. But he also suggested homegrown problems, such as unstable access to fiber and lack of domestic demand, are threatening the industry. The housing market across the region in May showed growth in sales, while average prices were down in Hastings and Northumberland. The Central Lakes Association of Realtors says there was a 12% increase in sales compared to April in Hastings County, a 24% increase in Northumberland, and a 21% gain in Prince Edward County. The average selling price was down a little over 2% in both Hastings and Northumberland, but increased 14% in Prince Edward. Temperature-wise, the Quinte region was fairly normal compared to the historical average in May. The average high temperature last month was 17 degrees Celsius, while over the years the average has been about 18 degrees. The average low in May was 7 degrees, matching historical norms. However, it was a drier month last month with 67 millimeters of rainfall below the almost 80 millimeters that is the average for the month. And a ski resort in Vancouver has unveiled what it says is the largest Canadian flag ever made. The flag is spread out on a ski run on Grouse Mountain. The flag is about the size of two football fields. Grouse Mountain says certification by Guinness World Records as the largest flag ever displayed on a mountain is imminent, although the display may breach federal etiquette, which dictates that national flags should never touch the ground. And that's news.
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22: 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The 2026 Ontario AA High School Girls Soccer Championship begins today in the Friendly City. 20 teams taking part. Bayside is hosting Centennial, also participating. The Stanley Cup Finals resume tonight. The Carolina Hurricanes hosting Vegas in Game 2 with the Golden Knights up 1-0. In the AHL's Eastern Conference Final, the Wilkes-Barre Scranton Penguins tied up the series with the Marlies, beating Toronto 4-3. Baseball, the Toronto Blue Jays lost 7-3 in Atlanta. The team's meeting again tonight. Game 1 of the NBA Finals last night, the New York Knicks beat San Antonio 105-95. WNBA, the Toronto Tempo lost to the New York Liberty 97-82. The PGA's Memorial Tournament tees off today in Ohio. On the LPGA Tour, it's the U.S. Women's Open in California. And the Montreal Alouettes are set to open the CFL season with a visit to Hamilton to take on the Tiger Cats. 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Sun and cloud today as we head to a high of 27 degrees, but it will probably feel cooler by the lake. A little bit of cloud overnight, the low 14. Kevin Williams says sun and cloud and 27 again tomorrow and feeling cooler lakeside. Saturday, cloudy, perhaps some showers or a thunderstorm, though a few sunny breaks as well, with a high of 24 degrees. Right now, it's 17 degrees. 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

0: That's David Guetta with I'm Good on your At Work radio station, Mix 97. 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It's a beautiful early summer day across Quinte, warming up to 27 later this afternoon and going down to lows of around 14 tonight. And tomorrow, partly cloudy and highs of 28. Right now, it's 19 on the mix. And that's your latest weather update for Friel Heating and Air Conditioning.
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1: That was a classic hit, Kiss by Prince on the mix. 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Well, we can expect a mix of sun and cloud today. Kind of day made for patios, parks, and anything near the Bay of Quinte. Highs of 27 and going down to 14 tonight. And tomorrow, partly cloudy and highs of 28. And right now, we're at 20 degrees. And that's your latest weather update for Friel Heating and Air Conditioning.
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0: That's Amanda Marshall with Dark Horse on Quentin's Best Variety, Mix 97. Good morning, I'm Miriam Sturkow, and thanks for listening to The Mix at Work. Today is National Cheese Day, and according to a recent survey by the University of Oxford, almost a quarter of couples say that stinky cheese put them in the mood for love. Gorgonzola and Cambozola are the two cheeses that most turn people on, and other foods that turn people on include chocolate, strawberries, champagne, lobster, and truffles. Time now for Dr. Sanjay Gupta, brought to you by You Make Me Smile Dental Center. Same day smiles in Belleville and Trenton.
1: A better life with Dr. Sanjay Gupta.
2: Making sure your kids get enough sleep. It's one of the most important things you can do for them as a parent, and yet it's often overlooked. Not only does sleep in the early years set the stage for mental and physical health, it also creates the foundation for how one sleeps later in life. That's according to the National Sleep Foundation. Now, that organization recommends 14 to 17 hours a night for newborns, 12 to 15 for infants, 11 to 14 for toddlers, 10 to 13 for preschoolers, and 9 to 11 for school-aged children. When it's age appropriate, start by talking to your kids about why sleep is important. It helps their body grow, helps their brains learn, helps their mood stay steady. Don't underestimate the importance of a routine. You can even narrate what you're doing step by step to help them along the way. I'm Dr. Sanjay Gupta, helping you live a better life.
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It is Alyssa Cara here, Mix 97 at 1110 with Gray Moulton under the sunshine. How are you doing this morning? A lot of great music coming up, including Phil Collins and Philip Bailey. It's Easy Lover, Quiddy's Best Variety, Mix 97.

0: 11:14, our weather forecast for 10 Fitness with lots of sunshine today, a bit of cloud and up to 27. Some clouds tonight, 14. Tomorrow, some sun and cloud and 27. Saturday, cloudy, chance of showers and a risk of a thunderstorm. Some sunny periods in 24. Some sunny and cloud and a chance of showers on Sunday in 24. And more sunshine in 27 for Monday. Right now, 20 degrees at Mix 97.
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0: Glass Tiger, don't forget me when I'm gone. Mix 97, 1122 with Gray Moulton. Tuesday is going to be a big day, especially if you're interested in the history of junior hockey in Belleville. They're going to be releasing a book event on Tuesday. Junior Hockey Giants, Local Legends, Belleville is written by Aaron Bell. Unique stories and photographs, the early days of the Belleville Junior B Bobcats through to the Belleville Bulls era in the OHL.
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1: Good afternoon. We are in for a nice warm afternoon, mix of sun and cloud, and the highs around 27. Tonight, partly cloudy, lows 14. Right now, 23 degrees. I'm John Spitters with your Mix 97 news update, brought to you by Tyrific Food Truck, Thai food made with passion. That's thirific.ca. One person has been charged with possession of methamphetamine after a suspicious person complaint in Campbellford. Northumberland OPP received a call last Thursday afternoon. It was about a suspicious person on Church Street. Police say they were able to locate an individual matching the description. 48-year-old Richard Walsh of Warkworth has been charged with possession and is in court next month. The federal government's long-anticipated strategy on artificial intelligence, expected to be released a bit later today, it comes as governments, businesses, and civil society navigate the rapid development of machine learning and tools that can process information almost instantly with varying degrees of accuracy. Hezbollah has rejected the latest ceasefire agreement reached between Israel and the Lebanese government, demanding a complete Israeli withdrawal. The announcement came as Israeli strikes killed at least 4 people and a United Nations peacekeeper. Hezbollah's leader says the agreement demands that Hezbollah fighters leave southern Lebanon under fire, which would mean, quote, surrender, defeat, and achieving the enemy's goal. Meantime, the U.S. House has approved a war powers resolution for the first time that would halt the U.S. military action against Iran. That means defying President Donald Trump as a handful of Republicans joined with Democrats to end the 3-month-long conflict that has reordered politics at home and abroad. Trump, livid that 4 House Republicans joined the Democrats, and called the symbolic House vote meaningless. Locally, the Hastings Prince Edward Learning Foundation and the Public School Board are inviting the community to a celebration regarding the Have You Heard campaign. That campaign designed to bring a sound field system to every primary classroom across the board. A sound field system is technology designed to improve the teacher's voice, that it's distributed clearly and evenly to every student, regardless of where they're sitting. That is taking place next Wednesday at the Hastings Prince Edward School Board Education Center on Ann Street in Belleville. Full detail on the $555,000 campaign at quintynews.com. That's the news.
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1: 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The Carolina Hurricanes will look to even up the Stanley Cup Final. They're hosting the Vegas Golden Knights tonight in Game 2. Puck drops at 8 o'clock. The Montreal Alouettes set to open the CFL season with a visit to Hamilton to take on the Ticats. Montreal fell in the Grey Cup title game to Saskatchewan last year. Kickoff tonight, 7:30. The Toronto Blue Jays set to play the finale of their 3-game series against the Braves in Atlanta tonight, 7:15. The Jays have lost 4 straight. And in tennis, Ottawa's Gabriela Dabrowski and her American partner Evan King fell short in the mixed doubles final of the French Open. They lost to top-seeded Italians Sara Errani and Andrea Vavasori. 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Sun and cloud this afternoon, the highs 27. Tonight, partly cloudy, lows dropping to 14. Tomorrow, again, sun and cloud, highs 27. Looking ahead to Saturday, cloudy, chance of showers, or risk of thunderstorms, some sunny breaks, though. Right now, 23 degrees. And get the latest news anytime at quinnynews.com. 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
1: 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It is Showtime. Wind southwest 10 knots, becoming light early this evening, but becoming southwest 10 again overnight. Waves half a meter or less. That's the Lake Ontario Marine Weather Forecast.
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0: 1221, weather forecast for 10 Fitness with lots of sunshine today, getting up to 27, a little bit of cloud. Tonight, a few clouds and 14, sun and cloud tomorrow and 27 for Saturday, cloudy with a chance of showers and a risk of a thunderstorm, a bit of sunshine in 24, some sun and cloud and a chance of showers on Sunday in 24, sunny Monday, 27, and sunny Tuesday, 28. Right now, 20 degrees at Mix 97.
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2: All right, here we go with the countdown to number one this week. This is your music-loving friend, Rick Dees. Taylor Swift and all the rumors, and I just have to jump on every single rumor and put them in Dees Sleep. Enough to make you say, But that's not all. Somebody is moving up the countdown faster than I have ever seen before. I cannot give their name, but she is hot. All the hits in one place. Dees here to please this week.
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1: Hi, I'm Carson Arthur. It's time for a Take It Outside Minute on Mix 97. Thinking about a new lawn this year? There are definitely pros and cons to both seed and sod. Here are a few things that you should consider before you make a decision that works best for your own space. Sod is instant. You can have a lawn in a matter of hours, where seed takes a minimum of 20 days to really see any growth and 2 to 3 months before it will really fill in a space. Also consider, sod is hard work. When saturated, each one of those rolls can weigh more than 20 pounds, and if you have to do a large space, you could be unloading several hundred rolls, which is quite the workout. Seed is much easier to install. All you really have to do is make sure that you get even coverage and that the seeds have access to the soil. While not impossible, it's tricky to find sod blends that use mixed grass varieties. This is important because most of our lawns are a mix of sunny and shady spots. One type of grass won't work in every situation, whereas seed allows you to create your own customized blends of fescues, ryegrass, and Kentucky bluegrass for the areas that it's best suited for. Whichever route you choose, make sure to water well until those roots get established so that you have a healthy lawn all summer long.
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0: It is Pink, Just Give Me a Reason, Mix 97 with Gray Moulton, and our weather forecast for Petro-Canada with sun and cloud today in 27. A few clouds tonight, lows of 14. Some sun and cloud tomorrow, 27 again, and Saturday, cloudy with a chance of showers, risk of a thunderstorm, bit of sunshine, 24. Some sunshine, but also a chance of showers on Sunday in 24, and more sun in 27 for Monday.
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Jamie Fine, you're like Mix 97 with Gray Moulton. How you doing this afternoon? It's going to be coming up this weekend, Saturday, as a matter of fact, Quinny Walk's 25th annual Walk to End ALS to Zwicks Park. It's being held with the opening ceremony starting at 10:30. This year's goal is 35,000, but technically they're hoping for 70 because then they will hit the $1 million mark, which would be their real goal. The walk will be held with the opening ceremony starting at 10:30. This year's goal is 35,000, but technically they're hoping for 70 because then they will hit the $1 million mark, which would be their real goal. The walk will feature family activities.

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Guy with Love Song, Mix 97 with Gray Moulton. National Cheese Day today. Did you know a majority of young children and teenagers still think that cheese comes from plants, not animals? And the average person will eat about 36 grilled cheese sandwiches per year.

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0: 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It's Greg Moulton, our weather forecast for Friel Heating and Air Conditioning. Some sun and cloud today and up to 27. Tonight, some clouds, 14. Sun and cloud tomorrow, 27. And on Saturday, could see a chance of a shower, risk of a thunderstorm, some sunny periods in 24. And pretty well the same outlook for Sunday with sun and cloud, chance of showers in 24. Back to sunshine again on Monday.
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0: It's Teddy and I Hope, Mix 97 with Gray Moulton. Did you know that the older you get, the better weight training is for you? Apparently, 90 to 119 minutes of weight training per week will lower your risk of death from any cause. Resistant training lowers the risk by 7% to 11%. And if you do both weightlifting and cardio, it lowers your risk by 45%.
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0: Alan Doyle and Take It Easy with me and Mix 97 with Greer Milton heading up to 3 o'clock, just about wrapping things up for me. Justin Anderson comes your way at 3. I'll talk to you again tomorrow morning at 11. Chilango's All Request Lunch after 12. You can be like Mandy Keller and request a song and win yourself a Chilango's gift card. 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Easy as that. Do you ever have driven a standard? I used to have a standard truck, and I just loved the vehicle. It was a 5-speed, stick shift on the floor. Well, they could disappear from the roads. They say by the end of the decade, most new cars will all have automatic transmissions. Demand for manual transmissions is falling as EVs and hybrids rise. 5 to 10% may still be manual by 2030.
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Hello, it's Justin Anderson here for your drive home. Lots of news today, including Canada's big AI push and the Toronto Blue Jays. Did you see that analyst? Oh, he had a lot to say about the Jays. He had a lot to say. Also, free dental day in Quinte Westmore. Big smiles, zero bill. You gotta love that. A night out of the movies, your chance to win courtesy of our friends at film.ca. And Center Cinemas is also coming up this hour with a little movie trivia. Your drive home, it starts now.

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Big story today in Canada. Canada's making a big push into artificial intelligence. Prime Minister Mark Carney announced a new AI strategy that includes building massive Canadian data centers using AI in things like healthcare, farming, transportation, and protecting people from stuff like deepfakes, because that's a big issue. They're saying that AI can actually help create hundreds of thousands of jobs.

0: and write, create, diagnose problems. Meanwhile, like me, just before I came into work, I was at home. I was losing a fight with my printer because it says paper jam and there's no paper in the printer. I mean, maybe start there, AI. Maybe start there. Fix that mystery for me. I got it working, by the way. It's good. You know. Anyway, AI is getting almost too smart nowadays because your phone basically knows what you want before you do it. Yeah, I mean, you casually mentioned pizza one time and then suddenly every ad is like, hey, you look like a guy who needs a stuffed crust. You know what the scary part is? It's usually right. So, yeah. Canada wants to be the world leader in AI. By the way, speaking of pizza, thanks to Pizza Nova, they stopped by the radio station and dropped off some pizza today for the crew. That was kind of nice of them. Taking a quick look, latest update from the Mix Satellite Weather Center. For Friel Heating and Air Conditioning, partly cloudy, you might see the northern lights tonight. Down to 14 tomorrow, a mix of sun and cloud. High of 26. The humidity, it's going to be up there. It's going to feel a little warm. Looking at Saturday, it's going to be wet. High 22, and then Sunday, a mix of sun and cloud. Good chance of showers there. A high of 27. Monday, though, sunshine, 26. 25 right now, the mix. 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
2: Yo, what do you want, man?
1: My girl just caught me.
2: You made her catch you?
1: I don't know how I let this happen.
2: With who?
1: The girl next door, you know?
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1: I don't know what to do.
2: Say it wasn't you.
1: Oh.

0: a last chance to get your pickleball on with Pickleplex, the social club album. Daily prize, of course, you get an hour of playing time with Pickleball. And then each person, of course, will qualify for the grand prize, which they're giving away tomorrow. You can get a whole birthday party at Pickleplex. A whole party. Get your whole family, your whole crew. Get out there and do some pickleball. You know, things are getting a little more tense in Blue Jays land. After coming close to winning the World Series last year, expectations, you know, they're pretty sky high. But this season hasn't exactly gone according to plan. During the Jays' loss to Atlanta, I mean, you know, Sportsnet analyst Caleb Joseph actually had a moment where he basically said what a lot of fans have been yelling at their TVs. After a missed catch in foul territory, he called out the team, saying these little mistakes are the difference between winning and losing. And if you want to be a championship team, those plays have to be made. And honestly, every Jays fans knows that feeling. I mean, you're sitting on the couch and you're saying, you know, I could have caught that. Even though, let's be honest, most of us would probably pull a hamstring, you know, reaching for the remote. The Jays have dealt with a lot of injuries. There's no doubt about that. But the frustration is about the basics. Cleaner defense. Fewer mistakes. And hit the damn ball. Get everybody back to being a team. What we saw last year. The good news is, I mean, okay, there's a lot of baseball left. The bad news is the Jays are not exactly famous for being patient. The fans, that is. The fans are definitely not patient. You're starting to hear it. I mean, we got a couple of hardcore fans around the radio station. That's all they talk about. It's true. Jays got smoked last night, 7-3. By the way, the Jays in Atlanta tonight for another round. 7:15 game time. More Quiddy's Best Variety on the way.
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15: It's Mr. 305 checking in for the remix. 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Well, this year's gonna be called Gaiocho. Que hola, gata. Que hola, omega.

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1: 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The staff there are fantastic. I can vouch for that. And all jokes aside, this is actually pretty huge. I mean, a lot of people put off going to the dentist, not because they don't care, but because life is expensive, and sometimes other bills have to come first. 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They're putting in their time for free. Gotta love that. Dr. Eunice and his whole posse over there. It's time for a night at the movies with Mix 97. A night at the movies. Your chance to win a night out, courtesy of our friends at Film.ca, Center Cinemas. And we got the VIP treatment for you. We're not hooking you up with just, you know, movie tickets. We're hooking you up with two popcorn. We got two drinks. Yeah, two drinks. And we got two movie admissions. Hello. And the movies this weekend, there's some great movies. The Amazing Digital Circus. The Last Act. Where's the other one here? There it is. Backrooms. The Breadwinner and Masters of the Universe. So it's your chance to win. We're going to give you a question. Actually, you know, I'll give you a little question here from, you know, He-Man. All right. Caller number one, if you get this, you get hooked up. What is the name of He-Man's arch enemy? 613-962-9700. You get it right. You win. 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I'll go to line number three. Do you know the answer?
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1: Hello's not the right answer.
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1: Yes, you got it right. You got it right. What's your name?
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1: where are you calling from?
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1: Okay, well, you got yourself all hooked up. Hold on line. I'm going to hook you up with your prize, okay?
2: Okie dokie.
1: All right, hold on. 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
1: Good afternoon. Partly cloudy for tonight. Right now, 25 degrees and mostly cloudy. 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
1: Ottawa's new National Artificial Intelligence Strategy says Canada has a major AI adoption gap and looks to build trust through legislation that tackles concerns about surveillance pricing and chatbot safety. The strategy announced by Prime Minister Mark Carney in Toronto today plans to increase use of AI through free training for all Canadians.
3: We will ensure that every post-secondary student has access to trusted AI agents, whether they're in art schools or computer science labs, whether they're training to be electricians or carpenters, in order that our next generation has world-class, reliable tools on which to build and learn.
1: Carney also says the strategy will introduce a new program for projects that improve Canadians' lives, with a first $200 million investment focused on improving health outcomes. A new grocery store is on the way in Quinte West. Details from John Spitters.
4: Stakos Homes Limited was issued building permits for two commercial buildings in the west end of Trenton, worth a total of almost $16 million last month. One of the buildings has been leased to a national grocery chain, an announcement identifying that business coming soon. The other will be set aside for retail businesses. One section has already been leased to a national retailer. The Stakos projects make up the lion's share of planned construction activity in Quinte West. In total, 70 permits were issued last month with a value of $25.2 million. John Spitters, Quinte News.
1: A small bridge in Madoc Township has been dedicated to a police constable who died in an incident almost a century ago. The OPP held a dedication ceremony Thursday at the bridge at the intersection of Highway 62 and Kellers Bridge Road. The bridge will now be named the Constable Charles W. St. Charles Memorial Bridge. St. Charles died about a month after being shot while trying to collect taxes at a local farm in 1926. He served as a local police officer around Madoc for 25 years. Ontario more than doubling the fine for businesses and individuals who illegally resell event tickets above their original total purchase price. The province says that starting June 10th, the maximum penalty for repeat offenders will increase from $10,000 to $25,000. The government says it'll also allow officials to publicly identify any businesses handed a fine. The measure comes just days before the FIFA World Cup is set to begin in Toronto on June 12th. For 14 of its 25 years in business, the local dental practice is giving back to the community in a big way, and it's all happening tomorrow. You Make Me Smile Dental Center in Trenton is again holding its free dental day. 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Free dental day runs from 8 in the morning until 4 in the afternoon at You Make Me Smile Trenton. 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
1: 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The Carolina Hurricanes look to avoid falling into a 2-0 hole in the Stanley Cup Final when they host the Vegas Golden Knights in Game 2 tonight. Vegas stole home ice advantage with a 5-4 victory in Tuesday's opener and can take a commanding lead before the series shifts west. Games 3 and 4 will be played in Las Vegas. The CFL season kicks off tonight in Hamilton with a rematch of last year's East Division Final. Montreal quarterback Davis Alexander brings an 11-0 regular season record as a starter into the opener after leading the Alouettes past the Tiger Cats in the playoffs. Hamilton counters with veteran starter Bo Levi Mitchell, the CFL's passing leader last season. Toronto Blue Jays wrap up a three-game series in Atlanta tonight after dropping the first two games to the Major League-leading Braves. Atlanta sends ace Chris Sale to the mound, carrying an 8-3 record and a 201 earned run average. The Blue Jays did not announce a starter following last night's 7-3 loss. The UFC moving away from pay-per-view in Canada under a new 6-year streaming deal with Paramount Plus. Beginning next January, all numbered event main cards will stream exclusively to Paramount subscribers. A UFC pay-per-view event currently costs Canadian fans nearly $70, while Paramount Plus subscriptions start at about $8 a month. 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Two divisions, one standard of excellence. Partly cloudy tonight, a low of 14 degrees. A mixed sun and cloud for tomorrow with a high of 26. It's going to feel like 29 with humidity. And then showers in the forecast for Saturday, a high of 22. 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I'm Zach McGibbon in the Quinty News Center.
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10: Good afternoon on the 401 westbound. We're dealing with an issue near Center Street. I do see some volume building. Other than that, the 401 looks good through Belleville and Trenton. Highway 49 is issue free out towards Picton. And Highway 62 has construction-related delays from about Slab Street to Reed Settlement Road. Other than that, I'm not seeing any issues with Highway 37. Looking for a little excitement, route the Ottawa River with Wilderness Tours. All the excitement you can handle from aisle to aisle, day just 5 and up, wildernesstours.com. With the latest traffic, I'm Antonia Altabonte.
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Mix 97, nearly hot in here. Wrapping up another throwback Ford 4. Speaking of throwback, Shania Twain, Canada's very own Shania Twain, is getting the Hollywood treatment. We told you about this months ago. There was rumblings that there was going to be a big movie made about her. And, well, we know it's going to happen. It's just like, when? But it's crazy. This movie, it's going to be called Shania. It's officially in the works at Sony Pictures, and Shania herself is helping produce it, which is good, because imagine trying to tell Shania Twain how Shania Twain happened. I mean, the movie's going to follow her.

0: incredible journey from growing up in Timmins, Ontario, and facing some really tough times to become one of the biggest country pop stars ever, selling over 100 million albums worldwide, and no word yet on who's playing Shania. I've been looking. We don't know yet. But good luck, whoever gets that call. The director, it's kind of an amazing story. The director says she grew up making pretend Shania Twain music videos in her bedroom when she was growing up. Now she gets the real thing. The real thing! And you know Canadians are going to show up for this one. So, still waiting to find out who plays her. But one thing's guaranteed. The soundtrack is definitely a 10 out of 10, you know. Taking a look at the latest update from the Mix Satellite Weather Center for Friel Heating and Air Conditioning. Partly cloudy tonight. Temperature down to 14. Partly cloudy. You might see northern lights tonight. That's what they're saying. You might see them. Tomorrow, mix of sun and cloud. High of 26. And looking to Saturday. Well, if you're planning on going, it's going to be wet. It's going to be wet Saturday and Saturday night. It's going to be wet. And then Sunday, a mix sun and cloud. We got a chance of showers, a high of 27. Looking to Monday, sunshine and 26. Right now, the mix overlooking the Bay of Quinte. We're sitting at 25. 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

0: 20's Best Variety, Mix 97, on your drive home. I see, it's almost that time. It is that time. And fans are already chirping online. All-star voting is now open for Major League Baseball. And the question is, which Toronto Blue Jay deserves to represent the Jays, the all-star game this year? What do you think? I think Varland. Varland, maybe Clement. You know, Dylan Cease. Savage. I don't know. It's up to you. Although I got a brilliant idea. They should probably send Hoffman. No, seriously. He might be great for the home run derby. All right, it is time to check in with all your entertainment headlines.
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0: Well, Jussie Smollett and his fiance, Jarby Red, have reportedly called it quits less than a year after getting engaged. He's just going to focus on music. And Denise Richards is laughing off, the internet after people criticized her wearing a tight Gucci leather skirt to court. During her divorce battle, she posted a behind-the-scenes video joking, is this conservative enough? And Prince Andrew, did you see this? I saw the photo of People. Prince Andrew has got a lot of people talking after a pretty large, noticeable bruise on his face. Did he fall down or did he get punched in the face? I don't know. Everybody's asking questions right now. And Elon Musk could be getting even richer. SpaceX is reportedly preparing for a major stock move, and this could push his net worth close to $1 trillion. Holy moly. A piece of Marilyn Monroe history is causing a bidding frenzy, and it's actually one of her bras from the 1950s that's up for auction. It's starting at $25, but they're saying it's probably going to end up being around $20,000 for Marilyn Monroe's bra. Bret Michaels. You remember, you know Bret Michaels, right? Well, his daughter, Rain, is making some bucks, and she's making big bucks selling pictures of her feet online at Feet Finder. And her dad is apparently very supportive, calling it a brilliant business move. I mean, not every dad would react that way, but whatever. And Canada, get ready for some serious nostalgia. Seth Rogen and Evan Goldberg are bringing back the Littlest Hobo, the wandering German Shepherd who traveled around helping people, is getting a new 10-episode live-action series. No word on a theme song or anything like that. That's all we know at this point. By the way, by the power of Grayskull, He-Man is back. The new live-action Masters of the Universe arrives tomorrow in theaters. It's got a lot of people talking. They're excited for it. That's some extreme nostalgia right there. He-Man. And Scary Movie's going to be back. There's a lot of people talking about this. It's expected to scare up a big opening weekend, or at least remind everyone of the days when even horror movies automatically got made fun of 6 months later. But Scary Movies are always fun, you know, those movies. 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
1: Good afternoon. Partly cloudy for tonight. Right now, 25 degrees, mostly cloudy. 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
2: Ottawa's new National Artificial Intelligence Strategy says Canada has a major AI adoption gap and looks to build trust through legislation that tackles concerns about surveillance pricing and chatbot safety. Speaking in Toronto today, Prime Minister Mark Carney says the strategy plans to increase use of AI through free training for all Canadians.
3: We'll invest in training and upskilling for workers at every stage of their careers, from students to mid-career professionals to frontline workers.
2: It promises to create up to 90,000 AI-related jobs and to pursue a pro-worker approach. A new grocery store is on the way in Quinte West. Stakos Homes Limited was issued building permits for two commercial buildings at the West End near 2nd Dughill Road in Trenton, worth a total of almost $16 million last month. One of the buildings has been leased to a national grocery chain. An announcement identifying that business is coming soon. The other will be set aside for retail businesses, and one section has already been leased to a national retailer. The Stakos projects made up the lion's share of planned construction activity in Quinte West last month. In total, 70 permits were issued with a value of $25.2 million. A group wanting financial support to push for a high-speed rail project to be routed along the Highway 401 corridor won't be getting any money from Tiononaga Township. In a letter to council, the Corridor Train Alliance says putting high-speed rail beside the 401 makes the most sense of any route. Tiononaga Township Mayor Claire Canelli tells Quinte News council ignored the group's requests because land at 401 interchanges will be attractive for commercial development in future years. The township is on record as opposing both the southern and northern high-speed rail routes proposed by Aalto. A small bridge in Medoc Township has been dedicated to a police constable who died in an incident almost a century ago. More from John Spitters.
4: The OPP held a dedication ceremony Thursday at the bridge at the intersection of Highway 62 and Keller's Bridge Road. The bridge will now be named the Constable Charles W. St. Charles Memorial Bridge. St. Charles died about a month after being shot in the chest while trying to collect taxes at a local farm back in 1926. He served as a local police officer around Medoc for 25 years. John Spitters, Quinte News.
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2: In sports. The Carolina Hurricanes look to avoid falling into a 2-0 hole in the Stanley Cup Final when they host the Vegas Golden Knights in Game 2 tonight. Vegas stole home ice advantage with a 5-4 victory in Tuesday's opener and can take a commanding lead before the series shifts west. Games 3 and 4 will be played in Las Vegas. The CFL season kicks off tonight in Hamilton with a rematch of last year's East Division Final. Montreal quarterback Davis Alexander brings an 11-0 regular season record as a starter into the opener after leading the Alouettes past the Tiger Cats in the playoffs. Hamilton counters with veteran starter Bo Levi Mitchell, the CFL's passing leader last season. Toronto Blue Jays wrap up a three-game series in Atlanta tonight after dropping the first two games to the Major League-leading Braves. Atlanta sends ace Chris Sale to the mound, carrying an 8-3 record and a 2.01 earned run average. The Blue Jays did not announce a starter following last night's 7-3 loss. The UFC moving away from pay-per-view in Canada under a new 6-year streaming deal with Paramount Plus. Beginning next January, all numbered event main cards will stream exclusively to Paramount subscribers. A UFC pay-per-view event currently costs Canadian fans nearly $70, while Paramount Plus subscriptions start at about $8 a month. 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Partly cloudy tonight, a low of 14 degrees. A mix of sun and cloud for tomorrow with a high of 26. It's going to feel like 29 with humidity. And then showers in the forecast for Saturday, a high of 22. Get the latest news anytime at QuinteNews.com. 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
1: We're still doing well on Belleville and Trenton Streets. I'm not seeing any major problems or delays on the 401 through Belleville and Trenton out towards Napanee or Brighton. Highway 62, I'm still seeing some road work near Reed Settlement Road and Slab Street. Other than that, Highway 37 looks good. Highway 2, just the usual slowdown through Brant Street. 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With the latest traffic, I'm Antonia Altavante.
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Well, if you plan on going to any of the World Cup action in Toronto, something you need to know, you know, especially if you're going to bring a bag with you, you know, with some goodies. It's going to be pretty crazy, the security there. They updated the stadium rules, and fans are no longer going to be allowed to bring reusable water bottles into games. Even empty ones. Officials say it's for safety reasons. I don't know. Maybe they're concerned you're going to chuck them at players. I don't know. But some fans, even me, I'm not too thrilled about it too, especially with you know, the games and the possibility of some temperatures hitting like 30 Celsius. At least that's what it's looking like for some of these games. FIFA says there'll be things like hydration stations. Don't worry. Well, that's great. But now I got to go spend $40 on a FIFA bottle. I mean, come on.

0: So, yeah, water bottles. You can't bring water bottles in. Large bags, too. They're out. You can't bring in musical instruments. You can't bring a trumpet in, you know. Big banners. They're restricted in size the whole night. And basically, before you head to any World Cup game, check the rules. Check the rules. Or your bag's going to have to stay outside of the stadium. Good news, you can bring your voice, though. You can yell. Coming up, more Quiddy's Best Variety with your all-request drive at 5.
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0: 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If you can correctly identify today's noise. You must be... Oh, here it comes. Specific. We already got listeners calling in. I haven't even played the noise yet. How is that possible? Okay, here we go. What is this noise? Listen closely. Listen closely. Mm-hmm. Play it again. Mm-hmm. Remember, I said you got to be specific. Go ahead. Please play it again. Good luck to you, Mix Nation. 613-962-9700. I can tell you what it's not. It's not an ice machine. We just need to put that to bed. It has nothing to do with ice. Okay? Nothing to do with ice. Let's see. I'll go to caller number 5. What is that noise? And remember, you must be specific. Go ahead.
2: Chalk on a chalkboard?
0: Chalk on a chalkboard. Remember I said you got to be specific? What am I writing on the chalkboard?
2: Lovely weather out today.
0: You're absolutely right. Look, how did you know? How did you know? What is your name?
2: Colleen.
0: Colleen, you got some big plans for the weekend. We're almost there. We're almost, it's almost Friday.
2: I know. Today's my Friday, so.
0: Oh, is it?
2: Yeah.
0: What'd you do today?
2: Well, I had to work today, but I get tomorrow off.
0: Oh. Well, what are the plans tomorrow? We got to know. We got to know everything you're going to do tomorrow.
2: Well, you know, I don't know. Some stuff with my dogs, probably.
0: You're just going to wing it.
2: Yep.
0: Nothing wrong with that. What kind of dog do you got?
2: I have a Yorkie and 2 Bazenjis.
0: Wow, that's a lot of work right there.
2: Yep.
0: Well, all right. Well, hold on a line. We're going to hook you with your prize here. You got some Burger Revolution. How does that sound?
2: Thank you.
0: All right. More Quiddy's Best Variety coming up.
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18: 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So good inside.

0: We've all had a neighbor do something that drives us a little crazy. Maybe they mow the lawn way too early. Maybe they're loud. Maybe their barbecue smoke always seems to drift right through your window. In Toronto, a Toronto condo dispute over a barbecue and the smoke ended in the worst way possible. Of course, we've learned today that a jury has found a man guilty of second-degree murder after his upstairs neighbor was killed following an ongoing dispute. His wife was also found guilty of helping after the fact. The victim, 53-year-old filmmaker, was found in the building back in 2023. It's a shocking reminder that those little neighbor frustrations, the parking spot battles, the noise complaints that can just get a little out of control, the barbecue arguments, okay, are never worth letting anger take over. Because most of the time, the solution is simple. Have a conversation. Or just silently judge them from behind your door. You know? Make sure your windows are closed and you can, you know, like how you are sitting in your car. What an idiot. So the man now faces automatic life sentence with parole eligibility to be decided later. His wife will be sentenced, I guess, in September. All over barbecue smoke. Crazy. Coming up here on Mix 97, we count down the six biggest songs today of the Mix 97 Top 6 at 6.
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They tryna cover it up like a quilt. Rari go skirt on a boy like a kilt. Kept it 100 on paper like Will. Tricking it off on a paying a bill. That's just how I do the sauce and the spill. These know how I pop it for real. These

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Janice! 6 biggest songs a day. 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Google it! Have you ever tried to buy concert or sports tickets and thought, wait a minute, wasn't this $80 5 minutes ago? Why is it suddenly the price of a car payment? Well, is Ontario cracking down? Yes, they are. With the World Cup coming up in Toronto, the province is increasing fines for illegal ticket resellers starting June the 10th. Anyone caught breaking ticket resale rules could face a $25,000 fine. More than double the old penalty. And businesses that don't play by the rules could $5,000 fine. More than double the old penalty. And businesses that don't play by the rules could even end up

0: 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Now, if they can also do something about the price of popcorn at these events, too, because holy. Forget the popcorn, the price of anything, everything. It's wild. 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

0: 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And of course, all this week, they've been taking qualifiers from all those winners, and they're going to give away a huge birthday party at Pickleplex. 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Sean Marion, weekday mornings here on Mix 97. Okay, forget Netflix tonight. Canada might be getting the ultimate free show, and this one is going to be happening in the sky. The Northern Lights could be making a big appearance tonight, thanks to the sun basically having a little temper tantrum. You see, it actually fired off several solar flares, sending a bunch of charged particles racing towards Earth, and scientists are actually calling it a cannonball solar storm, which sounds less like astronomy and more like, you know, like something from a Marvel movie anyway. But if everything lines up, the aurora could be visible much farther south than usual. You know, possibility even parts of, us. You remember those incredible Northern Light photos everyone was posting last year? Yeah, it could be another one of those nights. Your best chance? Get away from the city lights. Find a dark spot. Look north. And give your phone camera a try, because your phone camera, if you set it into night mode, you can really get the Northern Lights. With your eyes, it'll be kind of like, it'll be there, but you'll be like, oh, I see something. Use your cell phone, you'll be able to get a cool shot. Unless you got a pro camera sitting at home. Yeah, you can make it happen. So instead of scrolling through photos tomorrow, be a part of the action tonight. Just step outside. Coming up here on Mix 97, Ryan Seacrest, he's going to be on air. We'll catch you tomorrow on your drive home.
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1: 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Do it. 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
2: And you're one of those Thursday before, when you break up.
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5: 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All the hits in one place. Dees here to please this week.
0: Rick Dees has the weekend's biggest hits. 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

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Following up the massive and critically acclaimed album Brat. That is a tall order for Charli XCX, but if anybody is up for it, it is Charli. She's laid out the game plan for her highly anticipated new album. The 11-track project arriving next month will be called Music, Fashion, Film, and for its cover, she recruited three icons for a group photo. Each of them represents one of the creative pursuits. So who did she choose? We have it up. 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